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0: A three-piece band originally formed in San Diego, California. They are The Sacred Souls. Back to the Record got a story to tell, their newest Live For You. It's on the current. And by new, I mean they've got even more newer music out now. It's 4 minutes after 7 o'clock on this Thursday night, and a very exciting on-air listening party featuring John Batiste's new record, Black Mozart, will be premiering on the current and simulcast on Your Classical starting at 9 o'clock sharp tonight. Your opportunity to listen to the new John Batiste record and hear his stories behind the music that begins at 9 o'clock. Still to come, LCD Sound System ahead of their show in town next week, Minnesota Music of Willem Dafoe Fan Club, and a tune from the local show Artist of the Month, and Jesse Ware from the new record Super Bloom. 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
1: Do you know what you've got? 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

Minnesota Music of Megasound. That's called Supersize. And they are performing tomorrow evening at the Turf Club in St. Paul, along with Agnes Uncaged. They're the local show's Artist of the Month. 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Listen to Elvis Costello, I Don't Want to Go to Chelsea, and LCD Sound System performing next week at the Armory on the evening of August 18th, which is Tuesday night. New Body Rumba from the soundtrack of White Noise. And you can enter to win a pair of tickets to go see LCD Sound System at the Armory, presented by The Current. Enter for your chance to win a pair of tickets at thecurrent.org/giveaways. Rounded out that set with new music from Jesse Ware, keeping the dance grooves going with Automatic from the new Super Bloom album. Still to come, everything from Buddy Guy to TV on the Radio, the newest from Metric, and more Minnesota sounds of Willem Dafoe Fan Club. It's called Murder on the Current.

Jesse Wells. That one's called Won't You Come Out Tonight. It's from the new record Masks Off on The Current. Buddy Guy, 10 years ago, and Metric with Victim of Luck, Willem Dafoe Fan Club, The Mesmerizing Sounds, featuring vocals from Hollis Sparhawk. That's from the new full-length dropped earlier this year, Be My Muse. That's Murder. Thursday night on The Current, that means an on-air listening party, and it's a special one this week, as John Batiste sharing his brand new album, Black Mozart, on The Current, and Your Classical. At the same time, his piano reinterpretations of the music of Mozart. That will begin promptly at 9 tonight. 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Look for maroon and gold and some friendly mascots at the State Fair and various county fairs this summer, building a greater Minnesota together. Search UMN Fairs. Well, maybe out at a fair, you'll spot a bull. Here's one about the horns of a bull, the newest from Fiona Apple on The Current.

Hello, I'm John Baptiste, and I'm inviting you to listen to my on-air listening party for my new album, Black Mozart. The album comes out on Friday, but you can hear it in its entirety Thursday night at 9 on The Current and Your Classical. Black Mozart places Mozart's repertoire in conversation with Black American musical traditions and all of the incredible tapestry of music that we use to create the future. 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

Phoebe Bridgers over the last few weeks and months has been previewing the new record Lost Weekend at various listening parties and previewing the songs at shows where phones are prohibited. So as of now, that's the only song that is leaked out officially ahead of the release of Lost Weekend. Later tonight, it'll be on streaming services in about 3 hours and in stores tomorrow. One of the most anticipated releases of the year. Phoebe Bridgers, Lost Boys on the Current with David Bowie and Star. TV on the Radio is Halfway Home and Fiona Apple, the newest Horns of a Bull. 77 degrees and cloudy in St. Paul. Lows in the mid-60s tonight. Maybe some rain in the afternoon on Friday with highs in the lower 80s. Then mostly cloudy and highs around 80 on Saturday and clearing out with highs around 80 again for Sunday. Jim James of My Morning Jacket has a new solo release lined up called Wowed Out. 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

0: You're listening to The Current. That's Wet Leg and Catch These Fists, the song that you voted to the number one spot in last year's Top 89 Songs of the Year. My name is Mac Wilson, host evenings here on The Current. And tomorrow, as a matter of fact, is the 20-year anniversary of the first air shift that I did on The Current. It was an overnight shift. So in those last 20 years of working here, I've got to admit, after a while, you can kind of identify when a song is going to be a huge sensation the first time you hear it. That was the feeling with that Wet Leg song, the first one time that dropped. It's like, this is going to be a classic forever. And for the record, that new Phoebe Bridgers song, Lost Boys, definitely had the same reaction a couple of weeks back when that dropped, with the new record coming out later tonight. So Wet Leg alongside Bad Religion and Stranger Than Fiction, Leon Bridges and Smooth Sailin', Jim James, the new solo song, Come Again. Starting at 9 o'clock, John Batiste in the on-air listening party as he shares his new album, Black Mozart. One from Gorillaz' Demon Days album, the latest from Somber, and Madonna's One Step Away on The Current.
1: Ready? People think that dance music is superficial, but they've got it all wrong. The dance floor is not just a place. It's a threshold. A ritualistic space where movement

somber and undressed on the current. Also listen to Gorillaz and Dare, back to the Demon Days album, and Madonna, one step away from the new Confessions 2 album, the official sequel to Confessions on a Dance Floor. 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The Current presents MT Jones performing at 7th Street Entry on September 24th. 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Still to come, the song that earlier today was named your number one song of the week in The Current's chart show, and new music from Ibibio Sound Machine with Concept of Love on The Current.

Michigander, that's from the new record out now, Over Before You Know It. It's Freaking Out. Earlier today, that was named the number one song of the week in the Currents chart show. Big star in When My Baby's Beside Me, Cage the Elephant's Metaverse, and Ibibio Sound Machine started that set with Concept of Love. I'm Mac Wilson. You're listening to The Current, the on-air listening party with John Batiste, and the new record Black Mozart begins at 9 o'clock sharp. It'll also be on Your Classical as well. 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Still to come, some Big Thief, who are performing at Surly Brewing Festival Field this coming Saturday night. Casey Musgraves playing at Target Center next month. One from the Smiths and new Minnesota music of Porchlight. They will be headlining First Avenue on Saturday, November 21st. 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

0: Start your day with The Current, weekday mornings from 5 to 10. It's morning radio for music lovers. John Batiste has given his take on classical music before, and now he's back, tackling the world of Mozart. The album Black Mozart is the second installment of Batiste's piano series. Friday at 8:30, listen to hear tracks off the new record, where the Grammy-winning artist reinterprets Mozart's melodies as Black American classical music, infused with influences from jazz, blues, stomps, and more.
1: Well, the dominant seventh is added on top of the triad, and that's where the blues comes from. And then you add other extensions on top of the dominant seventh, and that's where jazz comes from. And then you add those extensions in different substitutions, and that's where bebop and advanced avant-garde music comes from. It really felt very apt for this journey.
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All right, so please don't laugh at me, but I misheard a lyric in that song. It's an excellent new Mondegreen that you can share with your friends. That's a lyric that's commonly misheard as something completely different. In the chorus of that song from Steve Lacy, new one called The Feeling, for the longest time I thought he was saying, am I your pet peeve? He's actually asking, am I your baby? Which definitely makes a lot more sense. But am I your pet peeve? That's a good sentiment to have as well. That's from the new record, Oh Yeah, and Steve Lacy this week announced a date coming up at the Armory on the 27th of September. Odessa with Marrow and Better Now, the Smiths, Shoplifters of the World Unite, and new Minnesota music from Porchlight, a terrific new song called Arctic, and they'll be headlining First Avenue on the 21st of November. I'm Mac Wilson. In just a few minutes, the on-air listening party with the new John Batiste record Black Mozart, shared in full before its release tomorrow. It'll be simulcast on Your Classical as well. 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Clearing out for the weekend, mostly cloudy and highs around 80 on Saturday. Big Thief playing at Surly that afternoon, one from their new record Double Infinity lined up. Casey Musgraves playing at Target Center the 22nd of September. It's Mexico Honey on the Current.

0: That's a cut from Big Thief's record, Double Infinity, which came out last year. It's Incomprehensible. It's on The Current from Minnesota Public Radio. And Big Thief playing outdoors under the stars at Surly Brewing Festival Field coming up on Saturday afternoon. And evening, rather. You can find The Current's full gig list over at thecurrent.org/giglist. I'm Mac Wilson here on this Thursday night, an opportunity for you to hear a new record in full with The Current's on-air listening party and John Batiste at the intersection of classical and pop music, all together in the black musical tradition, the new record Black Mozart. 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
0: 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I'm Mac Wilson, evening host for The Current, and every Thursday night at 9, you have an opportunity to hear a brand new album in full before it's in stores and on streaming services, with stories behind the music direct from the musician in our on-air listening party. 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
2: 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I'm John Batiste, and I'm on The Current and Your Classical. 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
3: I really feel that music is in a place where we're constantly expanding the canon of what we consider classic. And I wanted to really speak to that by taking two of probably the most known classical composers and bridging that to music that I believe is very much a part of the new classics, the music of my upbringing and the music that I'm inspired by. I really feel the power of doing it at the piano also illustrates in a very visceral, stripped down way, the power of these musics coming into conversation with each other. Well, I'm somewhat of a believer that you can imagine something in your mind and you can create a vision that, while quickly captured, is really something that has been years in the making. Typically, when I'm thinking about performing as a soloist in the mind frame of musician, composer, John, I try to capture moments and really prep before those moments so that once the moment is there, I can really capture something that is very immediate and one of a kind. And it is something you can't repeat. It is the highest expression of the idea. But then as an artist, as a recording artist, when I'm writing songs or producing albums in that mode of thought, it is a completely different process. So for these albums, you're really getting to hear another side of my artistry that you wouldn't hear, say, if you were listening to We Are or World Music Radio, Big Money, those type of albums that I've done. This is the first song, called Facile Batiste, and it's based on the Mozart piece, Piano Sonata number 16 in C major. A lot of beginners play this piece, very commonly known as Sonata Facile. And this piece for me is really the gateway, whether you study piano and you learn a Mozart composition. This is the first one you learn. This is the thing that is home base on the keyboard. It's C major. It starts on middle C. It's the thing that I believe is foundational for something like this journey of an album. I see the albums as suites, and each album is a suite that you can listen to from top to bottom. And it is one statement made up of all of these shorter statements. That for me is where the journey should begin, because it's in many ways square one. It's square one for me as well when I think about how I was blending the different Afro-diasporic influences in with the essence of Mozart and his music. It starts with a triad. And then what happens in these different forms of music? Well, the dominant seventh is added on top of the triad, and that's where the blues comes from. And then you add other extensions on top of the dominant seventh, and that's where jazz comes from. And then you add those extensions in different substitutions, and that's where bebop and advanced avant-garde music comes from. And so, you know, you start the album by outlining the arpeggio of a C major triad, and you go from there. It really felt very apt for this journey. This is Fasili Batiste on The Current in Your Classical.

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1: My grandfather was a huge, huge influence of my life. My late grandfather, he was someone who really was standing for human rights. He really expressed that through all the things that he was able to do, whether it was being of the first wave to integrate the Navy and serving this country when he was 17 years old, then going into his time as an activist for workers' rights and equal wage for men and women and people of color, in his time in the 60s as the president of the Hotel Workers Union, the Postal Workers Union, many great things that he was able to do. And I was grateful to see that example. Even though I went into music, it's something that is very much a part of my approach to expression, which is the belief that we all have a light within. And that light within us, whether we lose track of it, you can never, ever fully lose it. So it's best to believe in the best in people and to help draw that out of them and to stand for those who are marginalized and not allowed to let their full light shine.
0: The next song is entitled Shine, and it's based on the inspiration that I feel when I listen to Mozart's music, the innocence, the childlike truth that is a light within all of us. Whether we lose track of it, we can never, ever fully lose it. And that's why I encourage you to shine.

0: Hello, everybody. It's John Baptiste here, and I'm very excited to share with you my new album, Black Mozart.
1: I loved hanging out with the older folks when I was a kid. I'm talking about 14 years old, 15 years old. And around this time, Mr. Battis, we called him, he's probably in his 70s, and he would sit at his desk and put on a record, eating a sandwich with his clarinet sitting on his belly. And he would look at me and say, listen to this and learn every instrumental part and learn every note that each instrument plays. And I'm like, what? Listen to, you want me to listen to a whole recording and learn every single part of it? That sounded so vast and so outside of the realm of what was possible for anybody to do. But he was really instrumental in just expanding my vessel of what I can hold so that I could then be a vessel for greater things to come out. And I believe that having mentors like that, that see you and say, okay, we can listen to Mozart. We can listen to King Oliver. He wrote a tune that was called Mozart. And the tune was my gateway to Mozart. Even though it was a 12-bar blues song, it wasn't a Mozart composition at all. It was something that he listened to Mozart and interpolated the way that Mozart would use half steps that would land on the note as a passing tone to the note. And he called that sort of approach Mozart. And he wrote a melody of his own using that vernacular approach, right? I didn't really listen to Mozart at the time, even though I was studying classical music and studying Beethoven, studying Bach with the vision of going into piano competitions. But Mozart was kind of, it felt like it was too simple on the surface, or something about it, it didn't resonate with me. It didn't have the sort of weight or gravity that something like Chopin had or Beethoven for me at that time. But then when I heard Mr. Bat write that tune, I was like, maybe I should check it out more. And I didn't until maybe 10 years later when I was in New York. But it was the kind of thing that happens, you know, plants a seed for you to think about something from a different perspective than

0: what maybe you're accustomed to. I'm grateful to be able to use my gift to contribute to all of the great music that has come before us and to express that, to give people some beauty in the world. This next piece entitled Country's Art.
1: Country's Art. How about thinking about the bucolic remedies of being on the farm or being near the swamp and down in the country? I'm from Kenner, Louisiana, where, you know, there's a swamp in our backyard. And, you know, we're playing music in the railroad tracks separate our little town. And we go ride the train up to New Orleans, ride on the freeway. And just it has this vibration, this feeling of being down home in the country. And it's really just saying Mozart, but country's art. So when you hear that left hand rhythm, boom, boom, ding, ding, ding, ding, ding, ding, ding, ding, ding. And that approach to playing is from the Black American pianistic tradition, talking about stride piano, boogie woogie, all of these early forms of ragtime, and the virtuosity that is in that tradition brought forth into the inflection of the blues, which is really just some down home rendering on Mozart, country's art.

Hello, everybody. I'm John Baptiste, and I'm on The Current and Your Classical. This is the first listen to Black Mozart, the second album in my piano series.

0: Hello, Jean Baptiste here. Thank you so much for listening to my new album, Black Mozart, on the current in your classical.
1: Well, Mozart's music for me is such fertile territory to really learn how to put music together because it's so rigorously organized. The same way as Monk, it's just Monk. I'd spent more time playing that music colloquially in jam sessions and in, you know, people's living rooms. And I think Mozart and Monk coming at the same time in this piano series was important to me because I see them as kindreds. I see them as both masters of presenting something that is equally complex as it is very childlike and innocent. You know, Monk's melodies and Mozart's melodies have the same quality, but elevated, of that nursery rhyme quality or lullaby quality or a theme that you would hear and remember on the first listen immediately. But then if you listen to the way that the music is constructed, it has such deep symmetry. And Monk is the master of asymmetrical symmetry. It appears asymmetrical and obtuse on the surface, but then upon further analysis, it's the most symmetrical. It was really doing both of these offerings in conversation with both of these composers at the same time. It gave me an influence on each album. The Monk albums were influenced by Mozart, and the Mozart albums were influenced by my relationship to Monk's music. And it created, not that they were blending of Monk and Mozart's music, but the spirit of how I approached these albums make them a suite of three compositional offerings. So you hear each of these albums and they offer you a different thing. Monk Meditations for grounding, Monk Movements is like an abstract expressionist version of what I would do if I was a painter, but on piano. And then Black Mozart is an expansion of the canon of classical music. I love that idea of introducing people to classical music, but I also am really just being authentic to who I am. You know, I'm a kid from Kenner, Louisiana, who grew up in a musical family and a musical environment. And then I went to Juilliard, and I'm just expressing the authenticity of all of the different musics and lineages that I have been blessed to be a part of, and trying to give people more beauty in the world and more joy and tap into that light that's within everyone. And music is the language of the invisible. It speaks to that invisible realm, that realm of the metaphysical that is bigger than any sort of genre or categorization. And when I'm operating fully in an authentic place where my musicality and my upbringing and my understanding of the world around me and my care for other people is manifest in what I play, it expresses something that I think opens the door for more people to enjoy music or to listen to the piano that probably have never listened to the piano. And also, by the way, I love keeping the essence of the original composition, which I revere and respect. And that also creates a gateway for those who have spent years and years listening to Mozart's music to hear it in a completely new way. So it goes both ways. It extends the doorway to enter if you've never been in. And if you've been in already, it lets you see the house in a whole nother way. This next composition is entitled Gospel Andante. And it's based on one of Mozart's most famous melodies from his piano sonata in C. And this is something that expresses a true, true perspective on the connection between all of the sacred musics of all time.
2: This piece is really one of the great achievements of the album because it really does capture the grandeur and that metaphysical quality that I find in his work that also is very present in my heart and soul when I hear gospel and when I hear spirituals such as those by the late great Richard Smallwood or Mahalia Jackson. And there's an essence that speaks to the humanity we all share and the connectivity of all people from all walks of life across time. And Gospel Andante takes this melody and takes that reality that is present in these musics and fuses them together.
0: Here's Gospel Andante.

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1: I love dancing to the music of Mozart, and I love dancing to classical music because rhythm is such a big part of what makes classical music great. And I feel that it's not talked about enough. There's such a true depth of rhythm that is required to be a great classical performer, conductor, and soloist.
0: I hope you enjoyed it. And if you want more, I'm also releasing two Thelonious Monk-inspired albums, Monk Movements and Monk Meditations. Yes, indeed. Thank you for listening. I love you even if I don't know you. And I see you on the other side.
2: 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This is the second in his series of classical-inspired piano albums, following 2024's Beethoven Blues. And as an added surprise, his third and fourth albums in the series are also being released tomorrow. John Batiste pays homage to the music of Thelonious Monk in Monk Meditations and Monk Movements. 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

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I'm Mac Wilson from The Current. 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

The Jayhawks on the current from the Hollywood Town Hall album, Take Me With You When You Go, with the new record on the way later this summer, and a date at the State Theater in Minneapolis coming up in November. I'm Mac Wilson. Hope you enjoyed the on-air listening party with the new John Batiste. You'll be able to listen to the morning show tomorrow with Jill and Nil for a recap of some of the highlights from the listening party, as voiced by John Batiste himself. Straight ahead this hour, music from the Mountain Goats. The new record Days premiered as part of the listening party last week. Some Angel Olsen, some Michael Kiwanuka, and Medium Build from the upcoming album King of Having Fun, with a date at First Avenue coming up in October. This is Home Depot on the current.

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1: Hey, I'm Bill DeVille. We hear a few tunes from The on Kicks as main man Matt Johnson turns 65 on Saturday. I bet he'll be enjoying the Early Bird special. I wonder if they have those in England.
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1: Outlaw Festival is on the road again and heading to Mystic Lake Amphitheater on August 19th. Willie Nelson and the family are bringing friends like the Avett Brothers, Lucas Nelson, Stephen Wilson Jr., and others. We'll give you a preview.
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based on the true story that is probably apocryphal of Charlie Sheen calling the feds. It's Charlie Sheen reaches out to the feds from the Mountain Goats and the new Days album. It's on The Current from Minnesota Public Radio. Michael Kiwanuka and the rest of me, some Angel Olsen, and Medium Build began with Home Depot. The Current presents LCD Sound System at the Armory coming up on August 18th. That's Tuesday night. 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LCD Sound System has been the soundtrack of many a summer, and Charlie XCX setting out to be the soundtrack of this summer with the new record Music, Fashion, Film. It's Spring Summer 26 on The Current.

Muse on the Current and Be With You from the new record The Wow Signal. Led Zeppelin and In the Evening on this Thursday evening with Devin Gilfillian's Hold On Our Glass and Charlie XCX Spring Summer 26. I'm Mac Wilson, and support comes from The Electric Fetus, a gathering place for music fans and home for all things vinyl since 1968, buying and selling used vinyl and offering new releases in store and online at electricfetus.com. Peter Gabriel, releasing new music over the course of the year with The New Moon earlier this week, released the Dark Side mix of one of his newest songs. You'll hear one from his third album straight ahead. And Blondshell returns with a new record called Violins, out later in the summer. 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

0: Start your day with The Current, weekday mornings from 5 to 10. It's morning radio for music lovers. John Batiste has given his take on classical music before, and now he's back, tackling the world of Mozart. The album Black Mozart is the second installment of Batiste's piano series. 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
1: Well, the dominant seventh is added on top of the triad, and that's where the blues comes from. And then you add other extensions on top of the dominant seventh, and that's where jazz comes from. 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It really felt very apt for this journey.
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Holly Humberstone in Beauty Pageant on the current from the new Cruel World album, and Black Summer from Red Hot Chili Peppers with Peter Gabriel's and Through the Wire. 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I'm Mac. I'll be around for another hour with one from Alabama Shake's upcoming new release, I Must Be Dreaming, I Feel Hope Coming, on the current.

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Rufus Wainwright on The Current. His ode to the great vices in his life, cigarettes and chocolate milk, from the Poses album. I'm Mac Wilson. Man, it was 14 years ago this month that Rufus Wainwright visited The Current studio. You can find that session at thecurrent.org. Well, that seems like an oddly specific note. Oddly specific tunes on the way from Macklemore and Ryan Lewis, Broken Social Scene with their newest, and In Color, the Nashville band with Headlights on The Current.

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Only the Good I Keep from Broken Social Scene. It's from their new record, Remember the Humans, and it's on the current Fit In with Iron and Wine, In Your Ocean. Macklemore and Ryan Lewis with Ray Dalton on Can't Hold Us, and In Color began with Headlights. The current presents Punch Brothers at the Mayo Civic Center in Rochester, Minnesota on September 15th. 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The Rolling Stones, the new record out now called Foreign Tongues. It's In the Stars on The Current.

You're listening to The Current from Minnesota Public Radio. That's The Strokes, Going to Babylon. Get it? Babble On from the Reality Awaits album. Mitski in a cut from the Laurel Hell release, The Only Heartbreaker, and The Trash Man, perhaps best known for Surfin' Bird, but they utilized birds in different songs in the 1960s, including that one, Bird Dance Beat, and the Rolling Stones' the newest, In the Stars. I'm Mac. I'm here till midnight with tunes yet to come from Susie and the Banshees, Hermanos Gutierrez, and Kevin Morby, 100,000 on The Current.

Ben Gibbard turned 50 earlier this week. Happy 50 birthday candles plus 2 days. Stone Over Water from Death Camp for Cutie on The Current. Susie and the Banshees, Hong Kong Garden. Hermanos Gutierrez, Canto Andino. And Kevin Morby, the newest 100,000. I'm Mac Wilson signing off for the evening. Thanks for listening into the on-air listening party with the new Black Mozart album from John Batiste. You'll be able to hear highlights from that listening party on the morning show Friday morning. This is new music from Kalela, Link in B on The Current.

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It's the old ball and chain on The Current, that's Social Distortion, with a track from 1990, kicking off our Friday, and thus kicking off the overnight shift. I'm Gannon on the overnight duties tonight, and very excited to be here, because we got all sorts of great stuff coming up. We're going to hear the wide plethora of music of Canada coming up in the next hour or so. We're going to hear from a legendary folk rocker from up north. We got a indie rock band out of Toronto, and also we'll hear from a Vancouver electronic duo. That's all coming up in the near future. We'll also hear some local music from Wild Horses and The Replacements, and coming up in just a couple of minutes, we're going to celebrate an album anniversary for one of the biggest indie records of 2009. That's all coming up on The Current. This, a new track from Beth Orton's new album, The Ground Above. This is Waiting, and it's on The Current.

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just ways to fly, easy to take. You could take me in 4 hours, make me a deal, and day a piece, take it all, just stay up.

17 years ago today, the XX released their debut self-titled album, and it includes that song, It's Basic Space, on The Current, which means back in 2009, today, August 14th, Tumblr accounts were never the same again. Such an iconic record, so influential in its time, and you can still feel sort of the reverb effects of its influence today. I think we don't get Charlie XCX without the XX. We certainly don't get that new Harry Styles album. It has a whole lot of Jamie XX influence on it with the production stylings, and there's something about that album that feels simultaneously futuristic and almost retro. Like, it just feels classical and vintage in this very Red Velvet sort of way, while also maintaining that sort of futuristic glow. Such a singular album, and a happy anniversary to it. If you're wondering what else went down today in music history, you can always go to thecurrent.org/history and find a list of events every single day of the year. Before the XX, we heard Jack White with a new song called Neighbor's Blues. Who's that? Well, that's Brother Wallace, and Waiting, the new song from Beth Orton. We're going to go from throwing it back to 2009 to throwing it back to 1994 with this next song that's actually a new one. It's Wyclef Jean, the legendary founder of Fugees, teaming up with Rhapsody on a new song called the 1994 Boom Bap. It's on The Current.

That set goes out to our friends north of the border. It's three in a row from Canadian acts on The Current. Wrapping up with Bob Moses, the Vancouver electronic duo. That song's called Last Forever. Before that, you heard Time is a Bomb from the Toronto indie rockers Metric. And Neil Young, a classic from 1970s after the Gold Rush, Don't Let It Bring You Down. We also heard Wyclef Jean there with 1994 Boom Bap, a new collaboration with Rhapsody. Coming up on The Current, we got a little bit of punk rock from right here in Minnesota. We'll hear some Pittsburgh indie music coming up as well, but this, some English indie pop and, dare I say it, indie rock. It's Biba Doobie, who often has these very summery and sort of synth-heavy jams, but she is really digging into the alt-rock influence for her new album, Pylon. Got some features from the front people of Turnstile and Paramore and Deftones, and this song certainly has some grit to it. She says it's a song about hate. It's called Sun Has Set, and it's on The Current.

That's Feeble Little Horse on the Current, the Pittsburgh indie band, with a new song called The Rewind. Before that, you heard Churches teaming up with the frontman of The Cure, Robert Smith, on their song, How Not to Drown. We got some early replacements in the set. That was back when they were really rocking out on Sorry Ma, Forgot to Take Out the Trash, a really punk-heavy, hardcore-heavy record that features that song, I'm in Trouble. We also heard Sun Has Set, the new tune from Abiba Doobie's upcoming album, Pylon. We're going to hear some folk music from Greater Minnesota in just a couple of moments here. But before we get into that, I want to remind you that, speaking of folk music from Greater Minnesota, the frontman of the Pines, David Huckfeldt, playing the Turf Club next weekend. That's going to be on August 22nd. That is next Saturday. He'll be alongside his band, the Armed Forces, and if that is a show that you want to check out, well, then I recommend you check out thecurrent.org/giveaways, where you can enter for your chance to win a couple of tickets to see David Huckfeldt at the Turf Club next weekend. As promised, here's some folk rock from Greater Minnesota, and sort of fitting because that last band we heard was Feeble Little Horse. Well, this is the other end of the horse demeanor spectrum. This is Wild Horses, the band out of Grand Rapids, with Sunrise on the Absaroke.

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You're listening to The Current. That is B.B. Stockwell with a new song called When You Know. That one from her new album, Volume 1. I'm Gannon, hanging out with you in the middle of the night, and we got all sorts of great stuff on the way. We're going to hear some new local music from Dua Sale and an electronic musician who has a brand new track out. We're also going to hear a song that's not local, but it did feature in a pretty popular 2000s movie that takes place in the Twin Cities. We'll hear from not one, but two artists with the last name Staples, and they make very different genres of music. And we're going to hear some crossover successes from this year. We got a indie rock frontman going country and a country singer interpolating a Pixies song. That's all coming up on The Current. This, speaking of crossover stars and movies and all that, well, this is an artist who actually acts in movies and does music on the side. You may have seen her in the movie last year, Materialists. It's Baby Rose with one from her new album, Journalism. This is Better on The Current.

0: Start your day with The Current, weekday mornings from 5 to 10. It's morning radio for music lovers. John Batiste has given his take on classical music before, and now he's back, tackling the world of Mozart. The album Black Mozart is the second installment of Batiste's piano series. Friday at 8:30, listen to hear tracks off the new record, where the Grammy-winning artist reinterprets Mozart's melodies as Black American classical music, infused with influences from jazz, blues, stomps, and more.
1: Well, the dominant seventh is added on top of the triad, and that's where the blues comes from. And then you add other extensions on top of the dominant seventh, and that's where jazz comes from. 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It really felt very apt for this journey.
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On the current, what does every beach house have? A pool. That is Devil's Pool from the dream pop band Beach House. Before that, you heard local music from Dua Sale, the new one called I Do, I Do. The Police on Canary in a Coal Mine. Gonna be stuck in my head the rest of the overnight shift. And we heard a new song from Baby Rose, that one called Better. And if you aren't familiar with Baby Rose's music, but her name sounds familiar, maybe you're a Olivia Dean fan? She just opened up that show, the sold-out Olivia Dean show at the Target Center a couple of weeks ago. And speaking of live entertainment, want to remind you, you can always go to thecurrent.org/giveaways to win some tickets to shows around the Twin Cities and around the state of Minnesota as well. There's all sorts of gigs up for grabs right now, including a chance to see Devin Allman Project at the Dakota coming up on August 23rd. That is next Sunday. Again, thecurrent.org/giveaways is the spot to win tickets to shows all around the state. We got new music here from a Kiwi, as in a New Zealand band, in a couple of moments, and this one from a Kiwi Junior. It's the Canadian band called Kiwi Junior. This is the title track to their new album. It's blowing up on the current.

You're listening to the current back-to-back tracks there from artists with the same last name, but no relation, as far as I know. That's Vince Staples with White Flag from the LA rapper's new album, Crybaby. We also heard a throwback from Mavis Staples, the legendary vocalist with 1999's Gotta Serve Somebody. We heard also, speaking of keeping it all in the family, we heard The Beths, the New Zealand band with Straight Line Was a Lie. And you know what they call people from New Zealand in New Zealand? It's sort of the colloquialism there is they call them Kiwis. And well, before that band of Kiwis, we heard Kiwi Jr. That is the Canadian rock band with Blowing Up, the title track to their new record. We're going to hear from another band that famously puts a Junior in their name in about an hour here on The Current. But this one, a new track from local electronic producer Ideas by Ab. It's a track called Thin Thread, and it's on The Current.

He's such a good storyteller that it shouldn't surprise me how natural it was for Brandon Flowers to pivot to country music, but sometimes I'm still shocked. I'm like, man, you sound as good on the country tunes as you do on the Killers songs. That is Plans from Brandon Flowers off his upcoming solo record, Thrasher, releasing next week. Before that on The Current, you heard The Moldy Peaches with Anyone Else But You, a gorgeous little sing-along that was popularized a couple years after it came out by the movie Juno, which canonically takes place right here in Minnesota. It takes place in the Twin Cities suburbs and one of the great indie soundtracks of the late 2000s. Before The Moldy Peaches, we heard a couple of bands that are properly local. We heard Polisa with Dreams Go and Ideas by Ab with Thin Thread. We got more local music coming up here with a Bad Bad Hats track, but first, we're going to sort of keep the genre fluidity thing going. You heard Brandon Flowers, the frontman of a rock band, going country a couple of moments ago. And now we're going to hear a country singer interpolating a Pixies song. This is the latest from Steven Wilson Jr. It's a song called Hardwired, and it's on The Current.

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That's a legendary band from the Bay Area, but did you know their newest lead singer is actually a Midwestern man? Skip Greer lives just down the river in the Quad Cities. That is Dead Kennedys with California Uber Alice on The Current. I'm Gannon, hanging out with you here in the middle of the night, and fitting, coming off of that punk rock track, we got all sorts of songs with some political messages coming up here in the next hour or so. We'll hear a throwback from The Clash. We're going to hear a song from Flock of Dimes that she actually got choked up dedicating to Minnesota when she played Cloudland in April. We'll also hear something from a protest singer out of the Ozarks of Arkansas, and some more music from the Bay Area, a indie pop artist who you might know for Getting Down and Staying Down has a new album coming out soon. We'll hear a track from that coming up soon on The Current. This one from Beck's upcoming record, Ride Lonesome. It's the title track. It features Sierra Farrell, and it's on The Current.

It's Wilco on The Current. That is Love Is Everywhere, Beware, a song from 2019 that they actually just put out a new version of with Trampled by Turtles, the great Duluth folk band, who we'll hear from coming up in just about 20 minutes on The Current. Before Wilco, you heard from the prolific protest singer Jesse Wells, that one called This and Not Some Other Way. We also heard a Grammy-winning song from Lily Young, that was Messy, and Ride Lonesome, the new track from Beck and Sierra Farrell, and that is actually the title track to his new album coming out on September 18th. And that's going to be one busy week, especially if you like good music and you live in Rochester, because Punch Brothers are coming to the Mayo Civic Center on September 15th. And if that show is something that you have on your radar, well, I recommend you go to thecurrent.org/giveaways, where you might just be able to enter for your chance to win a couple of tickets to see Punch Brothers in Rochester. We got new music here from Dinosaur Jr. The Amherst, Massachusetts band has a new record called They're Near coming out soon. This one is called Several Got Away. It's on The Current.

You hear this? Drums? Swinging drums? And now I want to hear some bass. Man, that's it.

You're listening to The Current, that's Flock of Dimes, the solo project of Jen Wozner, who you may know from her work with Y Oak, Sylvan Esso, and Bon Iver. It's a song called Afraid, one that Jen Wozner actually dedicated to the people of Minnesota when she played a micro show for The Current back in April. That was at Cloudland Theater, and it was a very emotional experience. She actually got really choked up talking about the way Minnesota acted with no fear when ICE agents came to town, and so that song a little extra meaningful now ever since I saw her talk about it. Before Flock of Dimes on The Current, you heard The Sacred Souls with Any Old Fool, and then some more soul music. This is Soul by Paul Nero, and Several Got Away. That's the new track from Dinosaur Jr. While we're on the topic of songs for protesting, songs for resistance, well, this next song is a perfect soundtrack to any sort of political movement. It's Tao from Tao and the Get Down, Stay Down, with a song that she said she wants to be an anthem that can be used at political rallies, grassroots organizing, and mutual aid events. She said, quote, anything that can help us emotionally prepare to activate and to stay politically engaged at all levels, but especially at the local level. So if you're the type of person who likes to get involved in your community and be an activist, well, maybe this is the newest soundtrack for you. This one's called Sick of the Times. It features Toon Yards and the Linda Lindas, and it's on The Current.

The new Sylvan Esso album, Ow Infinity, comes out on September 11th. That one from it's called Hot Slob, and you just heard it right here on The Current. Before that, we got some Duluth folk music, Trampled by Turtles with Burlesque Desert Window. You heard Safe European Home from The Clash, and Tao of Tao and the Get Down Stay Down with a new song called The Sick of the Times. It features Toon Yards and the Linda Lindas, and Toon Yards actually helping co-produce the new Tao album, Show Me, coming out in the fall. We got more new music here from local artist Lizzo. This one from her new record, it's called Happy to Be, and it's on The Current.

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Happy 20-year anniversary to Writer's Block. No, not the concept. The album from Peter Bjorn and John came out today back in 2006. It features that absolute indie classic, Young Folks, and it's actually a concept album as well, an album about love and all the different emotions of love, and it's sort of a mainstream breakthrough for Peter Bjorn and John thanks to that song, but it was also their breakthrough into hip-hop. Weirdly enough, that album featured several songs that went on to become big rap samples from artists like Drake and Kanye West and Azalea Banks. They've all sampled that album, so kind of cool how wide-ranging the influences come from that Peter Bjorn and John record. And if you're wondering what else is celebrating an album anniversary today, you can go to thecurrent.org/history, and you will find a list of albums and birthdays every single day of the year. I'm Gannon, hanging out with you in the middle of the night, and we're actually going to celebrate two things coming up. We're going to celebrate a birthday for a member of a legendary supergroup coming up. He was born today back in 1941. We'll also celebrate the release of the new Phoebe Bridgers album that just came out a couple of hours ago. That's coming up on The Current. We've got new songs from Genesis Owusu, Cage the Elephant, Olivia Rodrigo, and in a couple of moments, a song that features production from the Eau Claire native Brad Cook. That's all coming up. This, we're going to go all the way to the other side of the world. Some music from the Danish band Ice Age. This one's called Ember, and it's on The Current.

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1: Hey, I'm Bill DeVille. 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I bet he'll be enjoying the Early Bird special. 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
1: Outlaw Festival is on the road again and heading to Mystic Lake Amphitheater on August 19th. Willie Nelson and the family are bringing friends like the Avett Brothers, Lucas Nelson, Stephen Wilson Jr., and others. We'll give you a preview.
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I always thought that song was used incredibly tastefully in the rom-com A Lot Like Love with Ashton Kutcher. That is Brighter Than Sunshine on The Current. Before that, you heard Tiger Blood from the new Houndmouth album, Lordy, produced by Chippewa Valley, Wisconsin native Brad Cook, who's done a lot of work with Bon Iver and Hippocampus and MJ Lenderman and Waxahachie over the years. We also heard Massive Attack with 1998's Teardrop and Ice Age with a new song called Ember. Coming up on The Current, we're going to hear a new song from Olivia Rodrigo, and we'll celebrate a birthday for a very opinionated songwriter who was born today back in 1941. But this is the latest from Cage the Elephant, the Tennessee band, back with a new single. It's called The Beaches in Tennessee, and it's on The Current.

0: say.
1: That's Olivia Rodrigo on The Current, the new song called Stupid Song from her album You Seem Pretty Sad for a Girl So In Love. Before that, you heard Crosby, Stills, and Nash, one of the first supergroups with pre-Road Downs. And one third of that band, David Crosby, born today back in 1941. And he stayed very opinionated up until his passing in 2023, was very active on Twitter. And on there, he even got into beef with someone else who was very online for quite a while, Phoebe Bridgers. They had a little bit of a squabble after she played SNL back in 2021 and smashed a guitar on stage, and he made a bunch of posts about it saying that he thought it was weak. He called her some names, and she clapped back and called him some names. And then later, for the Boy Genius album cover, they actually did kind of a rip-off of Crosby, Stills, and Nash, which is sort of a cheeky little diss. And I wonder if she's still sort of dissing David Crosby, because her new album just came out today on his birthday, which is probably just a coincidence, but we'll hear a song from that coming up in just a couple of minutes on The Current. Before Crosby, Stills, and Nash, you heard Courtney Barnett with Stay in Your Lane and Cage the Elephant's new single called The Beaches in Tennessee. We got new music here from a Eau Claire-based folk singer, this one from Humbird called Daughter of Empire. It's on The Current.

0: Where are all my farbs at? The Phoebe Bridgers stans are celebrating a holiday today. She's got a new album out as of a couple of hours ago called The Lost Weekend. That song from it is called Lost Boys, and you just heard it right here on The Current. And to celebrate the arrival of the new Phoebe record, we heard a song right before that from one of her favorite artists of all time. I would say her favorite artist of all time, Elliott Smith. Stupidity Tries from his Figure 8 record. And Phoebe, probably the biggest Elliott Smith fan in all of music today, and she actually told NPR a couple of years ago that one of the things she appreciates most about that final album, Figure 8, is the double tracking on the vocals. She said that that is something that she has taken with her into her own music styling. She said it makes pretty much everybody sound better, especially people with, quote, thinner voices, which I sometimes have when I sing the way I like. That is what Phoebe says about Elliott Smith, and you can certainly hear the vocal comparisons. I think before Elliott Smith, you heard Tofu Smell with Dreams I've Had. I think there's a little bit of Elliott Smith influence on that song as well. And then we got a jam from Humbird, the folk artist out of Eau Claire that was daughter of Empire. We're going to keep things rolling here on The Current, and I know Phoebe and Elliott Smith kind of slow jam, so I think it's time we sort of shake it out, dance it out. This is a new dance-inspired tune from Genesis Owusu. It's called Human Again, and it's on The Current.
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People have the power. It's Patti Smith on The Current with that track from 1988. I'm Gannon with you in the middle of the night for just one more hour, and we got a wide range of great tracks on the way. Some classic soul music from Aretha Franklin. We'll hear a song from Coldplay's Opus back in 2002. New tracks from Weezer, the frontman of My Morning Jacket, Michigander, and a Texas soul singer, all coming up soon on The Current. And these next two songs come from punk artists based out of Australia. We're going to hear Amel and the Sniffers in a couple of moments. And now, it's Eka Vandal, the artist based out of Australia, originally from South Africa, has a new album out called Looking for People to Unfollow, and it features this very cathartic, very screamable song called Cruising to Self-Soothe. It's on The Current.

0: Start your day with The Current, weekday mornings from 5 to 10. It's morning radio for music lovers. John Batiste has given his take on classical music before, and now he's back, tackling the world of Mozart. The album Black Mozart is the second installment of Batiste's piano series. Friday at 8:30, listen to hear tracks off the new record, where the Grammy-winning artist reinterprets Mozart's melodies as Black American classical music, infused with influences from jazz, blues, stomps, and more.
1: Well, the dominant seventh is added on top of the triad, and that's where the blues comes from. And then you add other extensions on top of the dominant seventh, and that's where jazz comes from. And then you add those extensions in different substitutions, and that's where bebop and advanced avant-garde music comes from. It really felt very apt for this journey.
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That one truly never gets old. It's Coldplay on The Current, Within My Place. That one from the band's opus, A Rush of Blood to the Head, and an album that was a big influence on Michigander, who you'll hear from off his new record coming up soon on The Current. Before Coldplay, you heard Jack White with Dollar Bill. You Should Not Be Doing That from the Australian punks Amyl and the Sniffers. And Cruising to Self-Soothe from another Australian punk act. That was Eka Vandal kicking things off. We're going to hear some soul music from a Detroit legend. And like I said, we'll hear from Michigander himself. So kind of a Michigan theme, I suppose, coming up. But this next artist, not from Michigan, all the way on the other side of the country. It's the Texas soul singer Leon Bridges with a song that he says is about recognizing his role in times of political hardship, of awakening, which is to be the light. This one's called Light the Way, and it's on The Current.

It's the Higham Sisters on The Current. That is Relationships from their album last year, I Quit, a record produced by Rostam from Vampire Weekend. Before Higham, you heard Michigander with one from the new album, Over Before You Know It. That was Freaking Out. We also heard from one of the most famous Michiganders of all time, Aretha Franklin, the Detroit icon with Spirit in the Dark, and then Leon Bridges, his new song called Light the Way from the upcoming album, Happiness Anytime. Leon Bridges' new record comes out on September 25th, and it's a big week for soul music, if you live in Minnesota, at least, because that album comes out on the 25th, and then on the 24th, M.T. Jones, the English soul singer, going to be playing 7th Street Entry, and you can actually win a couple of tickets to that show by going to thecurrent.org/giveaways. Got all sorts of tickets up for grabs. You can check in every single Wednesday. It refreshes with a new list of shows. All sorts of genres, a little something for everyone on there, like LCD Sound System next Tuesday. 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Coming up on The Current, we're going to hear from a band who's actually playing at Grand Casino Arena in September. But this one comes from Jim James, the frontman of My Morning Jacket, dug deep into his personal music archives for a new album called The Wowed Out. It features this song. It's called Come Again, and it's on The Current.

We're about a month away from that band's appearance at Grand Casino Arena. It's Weezer on the current with We Might As Well Be Strangers, their new collaboration with Wednesday. Before that, you heard Automatic Woman by Her, Sparky's Dream from 1995 by Teenage Fan Club, and then Come Again, the new song from My Morning Jacket frontman Jim James. I'm Gannon, saying farewell. Thank you so much for being here with me on the overnight shift. I'll see you on the weekends. That's where you can find me every single weekend, 3 p.m. to 7 p.m. on Saturdays and Sundays. And well, before I go, let's keep the funk alive. This, some new music from local band Minneapolis Funk All-Stars. It's called Gotta Keep the Funk Alive, and it's on the current.

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Good morning. It's time to start your day.

It's The Current. Good morning. It's Friday, August 14th. I'm Jill Riley, and you are in tune with the early morning edition of The Current's morning show. Just ahead, music from a band that is one of the latest to have an NPR Tiny Desk concert. Also on the way, a pioneer in reggae and ska music who was one of the first to have an international reggae hit in the late 1960s, and also new music from a group known for heavy sampling and one that has announced kind of the sampling theme of their next record. Well, right now, Billy Strings, just a couple weeks from today, the new album, which is pretty heavy. Billy Strings produced along with T-Bone Burnett the new record So Much for Goodbyes, and this record really deals with substance abuse, generational trauma related to such a thing, and also Billy Strings and the loss of his mother. So tackling some really heavy subject matter very personal for Billy Strings, but doing so through music. This new song is called Burn the Other End, and it's on The Current.

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1: Well, it's all over.

The Current, The Avalanches, with Every Single Weekend, featuring Jamie XX. Do you ever get a jingle stuck in your head? I do all the time, and they are more likely to be some kind of like advertising campaign or product jingle from when I was a kid. Sometimes I just walk around during the day saying my buddy and me, or kid sister and me. It's just these things that are still stuck in my brain to this day. Well, the Avalanches, this is related to the Avalanches, I swear. They have announced that they have a new record coming in fall, and it's called No Bad Memories. And they're a group known for a heavy use of sampling, and they've got the theme for this new album. They're going to take a deep dive into jingles, commercials, the age of marketing, and like kind of how we have those things stuck in our brains and our memories, and how, I mean, like that jingle I was just kind of saying to you, I mean, I like flash right back to being in the, you know, living room of my childhood home with the, you know, console TV going. new Avalanches record coming in the fall. Desmond Dekker before that, a pioneer of ska and reggae music who had quite an achievement in the late 1960s, had a number one hit in the UK, a top 10 hit in the US with Israelites. And the average Brit or the average American, not quite sure what Desmond Dekker was singing about there, but it was such a catchy song that became quite popular, which, again, was like pretty huge for reggae music to have a big hit worldwide. Death Cab for Cutie with The Ghosts of Beverly Drive. Death Cab for Cutie, Ben Gibbard recently turned 50. Happy belated birthday to Ben Gibbard. But Death Cab for Cutie, in support of their new record, they recently dropped a Tiny Desk concert performance. The Tiny Desk from National Public Radio from NPR Music. 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And you can enter for your chance to win to get in the door for that show. 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Semisonic, they've got a new single, and it's called Don't Give Up Yet. Not a bad message for a Friday morning. It's on The Current.

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Before that, Silver Sun Pickups with Future Foe Scenarios. The Shins and Silver Sun Pickups, both bands are on the Weezer The Gathering tour, and both of those bands will be making the stop with Weezer in St. Paul on their tour. You can find more information about upcoming concerts at thecurrent.org/giglist. 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Well, Philly's own Low-Cut Connie, led by Adam Wiener, they were on late-night television performing this week on Jimmy Kimmel Live. Pretty big moment for Low-Cut Connie. And what song did they do? They did one of the new songs from Living in the USA. Here's Can't Be Wrong on The Current.

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The Current, that's new from Fiona Apple, and it serves as the theme song to a show called Lucky that was Horns of a Bull. I'm Jill Riley, Current's Morning Show. 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Do you ever think about a career pivot? Like if you could quit your job and you could really push all your chips toward the thing that you're very passionate about? Well, Danielle Ponder has made, I would say, a pretty big career move. Even though she's passionate about, both of her career directions. Now, she went from lawyer to full-time musician, kind of making that step into the creative world. And it's not as though she wasn't passionate about being a lawyer in the work that she did, but now really putting the focus on music. The new record from Danielle Ponder is coming. It's called Everything Has Changed. And we listened to this song here in the office at The Current, and everyone was like, ooh, we like this. Who is this? Danielle Ponder with Sun and Moon on The Current.

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Great music lives here. Good morning. It's time to start your day.

The Current. Welcome to Friday, August 14th at 6:01. I'm Jill Riley, and you are starting your day with your morning soundtrack. Morning soundtrack will continue shortly, but first today, increasing clouds, a 20% chance of some showers late in the afternoon with a high in the lower 80s. Tonight, slight chance of showers, but most likely some showers possible after midnight. And the forecast for Saturday, mostly cloudy with a chance of some rain with a high in the lower 80s. But it looks like the sun will be back out on Sunday. This hour in St. Paul, clear skies and 68. 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As 8:30, you're going to hear something pretty special from John Batiste for New Music Friday, a listening party for the new release in his piano series, Black Mozart. We'll get that rolling at 8:30 this morning. What else are you doing today? When are we listening to the Phoebe Bridgers record? I watched a post on, I think it was on Instagram, Phoebe Bridgers basically doing an unboxing of her new album on vinyl. And I get excited about the vinyl formats. I've been a record collector for a long time. But there were some pretty cool bells and whistles going on. The vinyl, the pressing of the vinyl was super cool. And it even glows in the dark. I was like, oh, wow. It was fun to have, like, kind of watch her show it off. I don't know if you follow Phoebe Bridgers, but it might be worth a follow. So, yeah, the new Phoebe Bridgers album is out. So I'm sure you're going to be hearing a lot about that as well. Charlie XCX, who for her upcoming tour, she's doing something special. She's releasing a limited number of what she's calling angel tickets for the upcoming North American tour. Now, if you think about stadium concerts, tickets aren't exactly cheap. I mean, we know that it's an investment to go see the bigger artists, but I will say they look pretty affordable. So she's releasing a number of them, and then fans can sign up for the angel tickets, and then people are like randomly assigned throughout various venues. And you can read more about that story when you go to thecurrent.org/musicnews. So we bring you the music news at 9 o'clock each and every weekday morning here on The Current's Morning Show. Well, from music, fashion, film, Charlie XCX. You know, her goal leading up to this record and making this record was to incorporate a little more rock into her sound. And this one's called Spring Summer 26, new Charlie XCX on The Current.

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0: 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Cause he winning.
1: The current from the autobiographical album from Killer Mike, Michael, that was Don't Let the Devil. You are listening to The Current, where you also heard one of the latest songs from The Strokes from their new album Reality Awaits. That was Going Shopping. That's a song that has grown on me since we started playing it at The Current. At first, I wasn't quite sure about the auto-tune effect on Julian's voice, but it's really grown on me. It is catchy. Jason Isbell in the 400 unit with White Man's World and new Charlie XCX with Spring Summer 26. You'll see the title as SS26. And you know, we're only, two summers removed from Brat Summer, after all. 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Well, some modern day Southern soul music from an artist out of Georgia. It's Brother Wallace. He put out a full length record, his debut this year, called Electric Love. Here's You're the Man on The Current.

The current new music, the debut solo album from a Beastie Boy, Mike D, with Switch Up, and his debut solo record with the help of his sons is called Thank You, and it's dropping 2 weeks from today. Have you seen the documentary film Beastie Boy's Story? It came out 5 or 6 years ago, but I finally watched it on, it's on one of the streamers. It's basically a theater stage show, and it was directed, written and directed by Spike Jonze, who directed a handful of music

videos for the Beastie Boys, including the Sabotage video, a very memorable music video back in 1994. But yeah, Mike D and Adam Horowitz starred as, you know, not only the subject matter of the film, but they also presented it as a stage show. So Ad-Rock and Mike D, they have a fascinating story, especially at the beginning. I just think, you know, Madonna took Beastie Boys out on her first tour in the early 80s. To think that they were her opening act is kind of blows my mind. You are listening to The Current. Glad you're along on this Friday, August 14th. 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St. Paul knows how to celebrate. 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

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Thank you.

Well, he was a giant of New Orleans music and a major pop culture figure, Dr. John with Big Chief. That comes from Dr. John's Gumbo, which was released in 1972, a collection of New Orleans classics as recorded by Dr. John, songs like Ico Ico, Junko Partner, Tipitina, and that one right there called Big Chief, originally by Earl King, a major R&B New Orleans figure. Well, speaking of folks that came out of New Orleans, John Batiste has put out not only one new release, but three on the same day, a tribute to Mozart and two tributes to Thelonious Monk. And this is all part of John Batiste's piano series. In fact, for New Music Friday at 8:30, we're going to dig into the John Batiste Black Mozart release, and you'll hear from John Batiste as well. 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

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Good morning. It's

0: Ah, here we go. It's Friday morning. It's August 14th. It's 7:01, and you are here starting your day with your morning soundtrack. Jill and Nil with you on the Currents Morning Show.
1: Hey, it is New Music Friday. Fri-yay, if you will. And lots of new music comes out today, including the new record from John Batiste. It's the second in his Batiste piano series, and this time he's focusing on Mozart. I think last time was it Beethoven, I believe. So this time it's Mozart. The album is called Black Mozart, and he kind of reinterprets Mozart's melodies as Black American classical music. And coming up today at 8:30, you get to hear what that sounds like. And John Batiste will even tell you kind of his thought process behind the songs. And Jill, as you say about people's voices, like he could read me the phone book.
0: Oh, yeah. And be like, I'm listening.
1: Yeah, and that's I'm intrigued.
0: I love this insight into this phone number.
1: So very cool. A new album, little mini listening party coming up at 8:30.
0: John Batiste has been busy because not only is the Black Mozart release out, he also released two tributes to Thelonious Monk.
1: Whoa.
0: It's all dropped today. It's pretty wild. He's been very busy, but it sounds like he's not going to be busy playing live for a bit, as he's had to cancel some upcoming shows just due to personal life, personal circumstances.
1: Yeah, he canceled them, I think, through the end of the weekend, citing personal circumstances. It looks like he does have a show on the 20th. He's still going to be playing in Ohio. But, you know, we're all just rooting for John Batiste, really.
0: Yeah, I mean, always, every day, we're rooting for John Batiste.
1: Yes.
0: Did anyone stay up late to listen to the new Phoebe Bridgers album?
1: Oh.
0: That's my plan for tomorrow. I've got a little bit of driving to do tomorrow, so I'm saving it until then. But there are plenty of Phoebe Bridgers fans who I'm sure stayed up late last night to hear the full thing. And that, you know, one of the big records out today, John Batiste, and also Phoebe Bridgers, and we celebrate new music and new music discovery on The Currents. And New Music Fridays are always very exciting, and there are some really busy ones coming up this month. Kacey Musgraves is bringing her Middle of Nowhere tour to Minneapolis in late September. It's at Target Center. Middle of Nowhere is her new record. Here's Kacey Musgraves with Mexico Honey on The Current.

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1: Hey, I'm Bill DeVille. We hear a few tunes from The on Kicks as main man Matt Johnson turns 65 on Saturday. I bet you'll be enjoying the Early Bird special. I wonder if they have those in England.
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1: Outlaw Festival is on the road again and heading to Mystic Lake Amphitheater on August 19th. Willie Nelson and the family are bringing friends like the Avett Brothers, Lucas Nelson, Stephen Wilson Jr., and others. We'll give you a preview.
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0: The current, well, part urban legend, part true Hollywood story, John Darnielle of the Mountain Goats inspired to write a song from the viewpoint of actor Charlie Sheen from an incident three decades ago at this point, maybe even more, where Charlie Sheen watched this underground, super gory horror flick and was convinced, because the special effects were so good, convinced that it was basically a snuff film. So the story goes that he reached out to the feds saying that he had evidence of a murder. I think there was a little substance that was perhaps fueling some paranoia in Charlie Sheen's life at the time, which is all part of the story and all part of the story of that song from the Mountain Goats. And the new record, Days, is out now. 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All right, Nil, what concerts are going on this weekend?
1: All right, let's start with this evening. Empire of the Sun playing at Mystic Lake Amphitheater in Shakopee. Talia Knight DJing at Berlin for Late Night Lounge. For tomorrow, Big Thief is at Surly Brewing Festival Field. Buffalo Nichols is at the Turf Club. And don't forget about Uptown Porch Fest kicking off in the Wedge neighborhood all day long tomorrow. Looking ahead to Sunday, American football going to be at First Avenue and OB Original in the Black Atlantics with their residency at the Ice House.
0: You can check out The Current's concert calendar anytime. We keep it updated for you to let you know what concerts are coming up so you can plan out your live music experiences. 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And the big gig going on tonight at the Turf Club? Well, the supergroup Megasound. Megasound put out their debut album a week ago, so the celebration of the album release is happening at the Turf Club tonight. And Megasound are the current local show's Artist of the Month for the month of August. So this is Carrie and Chris of Bad Bad Hats, along with their musician friend, who goes by Party Nails. So together with a very, I would say, kind of punk poppy sound inspired by Josie and the Pussycats. Now, we have a number of songs from this new record. Here's maybe one you haven't heard yet. It's called Lemon Peel, Megasound on The Current.

The current, well, that one goes out to anyone who works third shift and you're still awake and hoping that you can eventually fall asleep to get your daytime sleep. I have been there. I can relate. Muse with Night Shift Superstar from the new album, The Wow Signal. Mount Joy with Lemon Tree. And one of the songs that we've been spinning on the current, especially on the local show with Diane, the new Mega Sound album is out, and you heard Lemon Peel. So Mega Sound, a bit of a super group, a collaborative project on the local show with Diane. The new Mega Sound album is out, and you heard Lemon Peel. So Mega Sound.

Now, Slim Dunlap joined the Replacements in place of guitarist Bob Stinson. He played on Don't Tell a Soul. In fact, that record, I think that was the first full album that that Slim Dunlap was like full on a member of the Replacements. When the Replacements split up, when they ended, Slim Dunlap went on to a solo career. Now, his second solo album, Times Like This, counted among its fans Steve Earle, and Bruce Springsteen was a fan of that record as well. Yeah, Times Like This came out 30 years ago, 1996. Now, in 2012, Slim Dunlap suffered a stroke that severely impacted his ability to perform and to communicate. And over the years, loved ones organized benefit albums and even an estate sale at one point to support him. Slim Dunlap died in Minneapolis on December 18th, 2024. We'll remember him on the day that he was born, on this day in 1951 in Plainview, Minnesota. Here's the Replacements from Don't Tell a Soul. Here's I'll Be You on The Current.

The Current, The Replacements with I'll Be You from the album Don't Tell a Soul. The, if I'm not mistaken, the only replacement song that charted on the Billboard Hot 100. Well, that one featured the guitar playing.

of the late great Slim Dunlap, singer, songwriter, and guitarist who was nicknamed the Replacement when he joined up with the Replacements. Well, he was born on this day in 1951, remembering him on the day that he was born for today's Music History Highlight. And you can hear the Music History Highlight right around 7:30 each and every weekday morning. And if you want to take a deeper dive into today in music history, check out who else had birthdays or some of the album and song anniversaries. You can go to thecurrent.org/history. 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Well, it's Friday morning. That means we've got the question of the week coming up. Each week, The Current asks you a musical question on Instagram and Facebook, and then you share your answer, you can give some context, you can connect with others and have a music discussion. 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

The Current, that's Steve Lacy from the new album, Oh Yeah, that's The Feeling. Well, good morning and welcome to Friday. You are listening to The Current's morning show. Every week, The Current asks you a musical question on Instagram and Facebook. Share what you think, connect with others, and then we'll share some responses on the air. The question that you answered this week, what's a song you didn't like at first, then grew to love? Well, a number of folks weighed in on this one, like Nicole, who said, Tegan and Sarah, Walking with a Ghost. I found it so annoying when it came out, couldn't stand it. Now when I hear it on the radio, I sing along and quite enjoy the melody. Serena picked Lana Del Rey, Blue Jeans, saying, saw her perform that on SNL and was like, what is this trash? You know, I'll let Serena continue with her case before I interject here. But Serena said, but I've grown to appreciate it and I enjoy her music. Yeah, Lana Del Rey, you know what? She took some flack for that SNL performance. But quite frankly, I've seen more awkward performances on SNL before that were not Lana Del Rey. Anyway, Serena, look at that. You changed your mind about this song. And Kevin answered the question. Kevin went with Wet Leg, Chaise Long, saying, I thought for sure they'd be a one-hit wonder, but boy, did I misjudge them. That question, what's a song you didn't like at first, then grew to love? Well, Kevin, thank you for submitting your pick, and that's the pick that we're going with for the question of the week on The Current.

The current music from Wet Leg with Chaise Long, answering the question of the week this week. Kevin chose that song, and that question was, what's a song you didn't like at first but grew to love? And Kevin wasn't quite so sure what to think about Wet Leg, thinking, well, that would be a one and done. Well, we know now that Wet Leg have only grown in popularity. So Kevin is saying, boy, I misjudged them. The question of the week, next week's question, here it is. If you could pick two musical artists to collaborate, who would you choose? All right, who's your dream collaboration? You can post your answer at The Current on Instagram and Facebook, and we'll share some responses next Friday on The Current. 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Singer-songwriter Nick Carpenter uses the moniker Medium Build, and he's getting ready to release a new album in early September called King of Having Fun. We're also looking forward to sharing an interview and an in-studio performance from Medium Build, and we'll let you know more details about that as we get closer to that date. And here's a song about, well, it's a story about a guy named Steve, and there are a lot of Steves out there. But Steve can go to the big box store and buy all the supplies he needs to build just about anything. But is he the kind of guy that can maybe repair some emotions and process emotions? Probably not. 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

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Good morning. It's time to start your day. It's a new

0: Well, depending on how it's going so far, the fact that it's Friday, you got that on your side. Mm-hmm. Friday, new music Friday. Mm-hmm. Okay, we can make it a good day. Jill and Nil with you on the Currents Morning Show.
1: Speaking of new music Friday, coming up today at 8:30, you get to hear tracks off of John Batiste's new record. Now, he has started this piano series, right? And it's a trilogy. Part two of that series drops today. It's called Black Mozart. And for this one, he is taking Mozart's melodies and reimagining them as Black American classical music. John Batiste will even tell you his thought process behind the songs, and that starts in about 30 minutes.
0: John Batiste has been very busy. Mm-hmm. Not only did he drop the Black Mozart release, but not one, but two tributes to Thelonious Monk. So he's got a lot going on. He's got a lot cooking, but he's going to tell you about the Black Mozart release when John Batiste gives you the stories behind the songs coming up at 8:30. Bleachers. The Bleachers tour is coming to the Twin Cities. Now, the record has been out for a while. The band led by Jack Antonoff. Everyone for 10 minutes. And here's We Should Talk on the Current.

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The Current, that's Olivia Rodrigo with The Cure from her album, You Seem Pretty Sad for a Girl So in Love. Olivia Rodrigo, at the end of this month, well, she has curated her own music festival, very much inspired by Lilith Fair. In fact, Sarah McLachlan is one of the special guests at the upcoming music festival out in California with an all-female, female-fronted lineup. So Olivia Rodrigo clearly inspired by the legacy of Lilith Fair. 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Look for maroon and gold and some friendly mascots at the state fair and various county fairs this summer. Building a greater Minnesota together. Search UMN Fairs. Well, a week from today, Brandon Flowers of The Killers is releasing his solo record. And this is the one where he has gone country. So that comes out a week from today. And Brandon Flowers is bringing his tour to the Palace Theater on September 15th. Now, you can enter for your chance to win a pair of passes to that show and others. You can check out that full list at thecurrent.org/giveaways. Well, just ahead, we'll be celebrating New Music Friday with John Batiste. John Batiste, the classically trained musician from Louisiana, who then went on to Juilliard, who has become a pop culture figure. And he's releasing, well, he's released three projects. Not one's coming next week and the next one's coming the next week. Today is the release of Black Mozart, and two other albums are tributes and inspired by Thelonious Monk. So John Batiste is going to take you through the influence of Mozart. It's almost like he's kind of in the role of a music educator for New Music Friday. And so there is a special that aired last night for the album Listening Party in collaboration with Your Classical, because this is such a bridge of American popular music and classical music. So listen for that coming up at 8:30 for New Music Friday. Well, right now, new music from the artist Kalela. So Kalela has kind of like been on the edge of the R&B world for a number of years. But she also draws inspiration from the world of indie rock. She's cited artists like Metric, and I think The Fiery Furnaces was on a list. So inspired as well by indie rock, but also the world of alternative rock and even maybe a little new metal on this song. So how does that show up in this new one? Well, the guitar has a real Linkin Park vibe going on. So see if you can hear that in Kalela, Linkin B on The Current.

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That's the new one from Broken Social Scene. It's called Only the Good I Keep. Before that, you heard music from Blur from Park Life. That was Girls and Boys, and new music from Kalala. It's 8:30. You're listening to The Currents Morning Show on this Friday morning, New Music Friday. Well, 2 years ago, John Batiste released Beethoven Blues, the first in his piano series. Well, today, John Batiste is going to tell you all about the new release in the piano series, Black Mozart. So John Batiste is going to talk about his relationship to the music of Mozart and how he bridges Mozart with blues and jazz. You know, the tradition of blues and jazz, of Black American music with classical music. John Batiste, who also feels like he's going to give you, it might be a music education, New Music Friday. So he's got a lot to say about his new work coming up just ahead on The Currents Morning Show. New Music Friday. So he's got a lot to say about his new work.

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1: Hello, everybody. I'm John Baptiste, and I'm on The Current and Your Classical. This is the first listen to Black Mozart, the second album in my piano series.
2: I really feel that music is in a place where we're constantly expanding the canon of what we consider classic. And I wanted to really speak to that by taking two of probably the most known classical composers and bridging that to music that I believe is very much a part of the new classics, the music of my upbringing and the music that I'm inspired by. I really feel the power of doing it at the piano also illustrates in a very visceral, stripped down way, the power of these musics coming into conversation with each other. Well, I'm somewhat of a believer that you can imagine something in your mind and you can create a vision that, while quickly captured, is really something that has been years in the making. Typically, when I'm thinking about performing as a soloist in the mind frame of musician, composer, John, I try to capture moments and really prep before those moments so that once the moment is there, I can really capture something that is very immediate and one of a kind. And it is something you can't repeat. It is the highest expression of the idea. But then as an artist, as a recording artist, when I'm writing songs or producing albums in that mode of thought, it is a completely different process. So for these albums, you're really getting to hear another side of my artistry that you wouldn't hear, say, if you were listening to We Are or World Music Radio, Big Money, those type of albums that I've done. This is the first song called Facili Battiste, and it's based on the Mozart piece, Piano Sonata number 16 in C major. A lot of beginners play this piece, very commonly known as Sonata Facili. And this piece for me is really the gateway, whether you study piano and you learn a Mozart composition. This is the first one you learn. This is the thing that is home base on the keyboard, C major. It starts on middle C. It's the thing that I believe is foundational for something like this journey of an album. I see the albums as suites, and each album is a suite that you can listen to from top to bottom. And it is one statement made up of all of these shorter statements. That, for me, is where the journey should begin, because it's in many ways square one. It's square one for me as well when I think about how I was blending the different Afro-diasporic influences in with the essence of Mozart and his music. It starts with a triad. And then what happens in these different forms of music? Well, the dominant seventh is added on top of the triad, and that's where the blues comes from. And then you add other extensions on top of the dominant seventh, and that's where jazz comes from. And then you add those extensions in different substitutions, and that's where bebop and advanced avant-garde music comes from. And so, you know, you start the album by outlining the arpeggio of a C major triad, and you go from there. It really felt very apt for this journey. This is Facili Battiste on The Current

0: 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Thanks for listening to my new album, Black Mozart, on the current and your classical.
1: My grandfather was a huge, huge influence of my life. My late grandfather, he was someone who really was standing for human rights. He really expressed that through all the things that he was able to do, whether it was being of the first wave to integrate the Navy and serving this country when he was 17 years old, then going into his time as an activist for workers' rights and equal wage for men and women and people of color, in his time in the 60s as the president of the Hotel Workers Union, the Postal Workers Union, many great things that he was able to do. And I was grateful to see that example. Even though I went into music, it's something that is very much a part of my approach to expression, which is the belief that we all have a light within. And that light within us, whether we lose track of it, you can never, ever fully lose it. So it's best to believe in the best in people and to help draw that out of them and to stand for those who are marginalized and not allowed to let their full light shine.
0: The next song is entitled Shine, and it's based on the inspiration that I feel when I listen to Mozart's music, the innocence, the childlike truth that is a light within all of us. Whether we lose track of it, we can never, ever fully lose it. And that's why I encourage you to shine.

0: Hello, Jean Baptiste here. Thank you so much for listening to my new album, Black Mozart, on the current in your classical.
1: Well, Mozart's music for me is such fertile territory to really learn how to put music together because it's so rigorously organized. The same way as Monk, it's just Monk. I'd spent more time playing that music colloquially in jam sessions and in, you know, people's living rooms. And I think Mozart and Monk coming at the same time in this piano series was important to me because I see them as kindreds. I see them as both masters of presenting something that is equally complex as it is very childlike and innocent. You know, Monk's melodies and Mozart's melodies have the same quality, but elevated, of that nursery rhyme quality or lullaby quality or a theme that you would hear and remember on the first listen immediately. But then if you listen to the way that the music is constructed, it has such deep symmetry. And Monk is the master of asymmetrical symmetry. It appears asymmetrical and obtuse on the surface, but then upon further analysis, it's the most symmetrical. It was really doing both of these offerings in conversation with both of these composers at the same time. It gave me an influence on each album. The Monk albums were influenced by Mozart, and the Mozart albums were influenced by my relationship to Monk's music. And it created, not that they were blending of Monk and Mozart's music, but the spirit of how I approached these albums make them a suite of three compositional offerings. So you hear each of these albums and they offer you a different thing. Monk Meditations for grounding, Monk Movements is like an abstract expressionist version of what I would do if I was a painter, but on piano. And then Black Mozart is an expansion of the canon of classical music. I love that idea of introducing people to classical music, but I also am really just being authentic to who I am. You know, I'm a kid from Kenner, Louisiana, who grew up in a musical family and a musical environment. And then I went to Juilliard, and I'm just expressing the authenticity of all of the different musics and lineages that I have been blessed to be a part of, and trying to give people more beauty in the world and more joy and tap into that light that's within everyone. And music is the language of the invisible. It speaks to that invisible realm, that realm of the metaphysical that is bigger than any sort of genre or categorization. And when I'm operating fully in an authentic place where my musicality and my upbringing and my understanding of the world around me and my care for other people is manifest in what I play, it expresses something that I think opens the door for more people to enjoy music or to listen to the piano that probably have never listened to the piano. And also, by the way, I love keeping the essence of the original composition, which I revere and respect. And that also creates a gateway for those who have spent years and years listening to Mozart's music to hear it in a completely new way. So it goes both ways. It extends the doorway to enter if you've never been in. And if you've been in already, it lets you see the house in a whole nother way.
0: This next composition is entitled Gospel Andante. And it's based on one of Mozart's most famous melodies from his piano sonata in C. And this is something that expresses a true, true perspective on the connection between all of the sacred musics of all time.
2: This piece is really one of the great achievements of the album because it really does capture the grandeur and that metaphysical quality that I find in his work that also is very present in my heart and soul when I hear gospel and when I hear spirituals such as those by the late great Richard Smallwood or Mahalia Jackson. And there's an essence that speaks to the humanity we all share and the connectivity of all people from all walks of life across time. And Gospel Andante takes this melody and takes that reality that is present in these musics and fuses them together.
0: Here's Gospel Andante.

0: I love dancing to the music of Mozart, and I love dancing to classical music because rhythm is such a big part of what makes classical music great. And I feel that it's not talked about enough. There's such a true depth of rhythm that is required to be a great classical performer, conductor, and soloist.
1: I hope you enjoyed it. And if you want more, I'm also releasing two Thelonious Monk inspired albums, Monk Movements and Monk Meditations. Yes, indeed. Thank you for listening. I love you even if I don't know you. And I see you on the other side.
2: Thank you, John Batiste, for sharing your Black Mozart release for New Music Friday. And like Mozart, John Batiste's main instrument is the piano. And we are going to explore some piano songs for today's 9:30 coffee break. Already some great discussion going on, and you can put in your two cents and suggest some music for today's coffee break and discuss with the coffee breakers at thecurrent.org. 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
3: All right. Well, an Elliott Smith fan has got a pretty big surprise more than 20 years after she originally wrote him a letter. We're going to talk about that. We've got an update about the Erykah Badu Alchemist joint album. They were here last year, almost exactly a year ago, for their Abby and Allen tour. Now there's an update on that album. The Green Day movie Nimrods is opening today in theaters. Another band is getting in on the theatrical action now. We're going to talk about all of that and Phoebe Bridgers' new record coming up in music news.
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1: What time is it?
0: Good morning. It's time to start your day.

0: You're listening to The Current, and welcome to Friday morning. It's Friday, August 14th. It's 9:05, and the 9:30 coffee break is on the way. We are exploring the piano for today's coffee break topic. So two of the big albums out today. Yes, Phoebe Bridgers' new album, Lost Weekend, is out. But John Batiste has a new album called Black Mozart, which John Batiste took us through some of the tracks on that new album during New Music Friday. And so there are many piano songs that you could suggest, from the ballads to the rippers to the jazz to the everything in between. Mm-hmm. The piano should be at the front. So go to thecurrent.org and you can join in with the 9:30 Coffee Breakers to talk about a music subject.
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0: All right, Jill and Nil with you on The Current's morning show. Nil, what's going on in music news? It seems like there's a lot going on in music news today.
4: A lot has happened since yesterday, Jill. So an Elliott Smith fan named Kirby Van Amberg wrote him a letter when she was in high school. That was over two decades ago, and she never got a response. So she thought he didn't receive the letter. But now she found out that not only did he receive it when she sent it back in 2000, he actually wrote her back and never got around to sending the response before his death in 2003. A journalist named Jamie Fisher reached out to Amberg after finding the response while working on a new book about Smith. Now, Amberg, who now goes by Kirby Rock, wrote a piece about this whole event for the Huffington Post, and the Elliott Smith biography is called Nobody Broke Your Heart, and that is out now.
0: Okay, I'm going to put that on my reading list.
4: Yeah.
0: I certainly want to, I want to see that response. I want to see both letters. I want to see the fan letter.
4: The high school girl fan letter. Yeah.
0: And then I want to see the response that Elliott Smith never got around to sending. I bet that was really touching.
4: Well, it really inspired her to, like, she had quit writing since she had had, like, I think her first baby. Though 3 years she hadn't done any writing. And then she got this response and she started writing again. So very, very cool. Well, Erykah Badu and The Alchemist were in town for a show at the Fillmore in August of last year to preview their new joint album. And now it looks like the record finally has a release date. And we don't have to wait too much longer. It's going to be out on August 28th. Now, there has been one big change, though, Jill. The project was originally supposed to be named Abby and Alan, and it's now listed on Bandcamp as, quote, "Sorry, we don't have an album title yet," with an ellipses. So while it looks like the album will actually drop, we just don't know what it'll be called yet. So we're just going to have to keep our eye on it. The Green Day movie Nimrods opens today in theaters, and now it looks like another band is headed to the big screen. Weezer guitarist Brian Bell has confirmed that the band has a new film on the way, and it's already in the can. No title or release date has been announced yet, although NME previously reported that Keanu Reeves will play the villain and that fans can expect it to be a cross between Scott Pilgrim versus the World and Weird, the Al Yankovic story. The Weezer movie is expected to open in theaters next year.
0: I'm trying to process that description, and I think I got it only because it's Weezer, and yeah, that just seems like real on brand for Weezer.
4: Yeah, it's not going to be like a serious drama.
0: How could it?
4: And one more, Phoebe Bridgers' new album is out today. Lost Weekend is the name of it. It's her first solo release since her Punisher album came out in 2020. It's also been 3 years since the release of Boy Genius's triple Grammy-winning album, The Record. Lost Weekend has a whopping 16 tracks on it. You can read a review of that album up on our website at thecurrent.org. You can also dig into music news at thecurrent.org/musicnews.
0: Yeah, talk about a highly anticipated record from Phoebe Bridgers. You said, what, 3 years since Boy Genius? And then it's been 6 years since Phoebe Bridgers put out her last solo record.
4: Yeah.
0: I watched Phoebe Bridgers on Instagram do an unboxing video of the vinyl edition of the new album, and I out loud went, whoa, a couple times because I'm a vinyl enthusiast. And when the packaging and when artists do something really special with the physical copy of their album, I get very excited about that anyway. Mm-hmm. But so Phoebe Bridgers, you know, she took the plastic off the album. She opened the gatefold, and which was funny, when she opened it, the record, something dropped out of it. And it was so funny because like it's almost like she broke character because she started laughing. But she opened the gatefold, showed off the inside, showed off the really cool booklet on the inside as well. Then she snapped her fingers, the lights shut off, then went to black light. So it glows under the black light. The album, the actual vinyl pressing, the design glows under the black light. And then she snapped her fingers again, the lights went completely out, and the package and the album glow in the dark.
4: No.
0: Glowing under the black light and glowing in the dark.
4: It's the late 90s. You know, album of my dreams.
0: I whoa! But yeah, Phoebe Bridgers put that up on her Instagram. And the number of like famous musicians that we play on The Current that were weighing in on what how cool they thought it was. I don't know. It was kind of neat to see. Phoebe Bridgers, Lost Weekend. It's out today. I'm going to guess that a number of record stores are going to see this one go pretty quick, as fans have been pretty excited about this one. Phoebe Bridgers with Lost Boys. It's on The Current.

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0: The current Jack White with God and the Broken Ribs, the new album from Jack White, Frozen Charlotte, is out now. And Jack White's coming to the Armory this fall in Minneapolis. More information about upcoming concerts at thecurrent.org/giglist. Well, thecurrent.org is also where the Coffee Breakers unite to talk about music. And we throw out a topic. You help us put together a set of music to address the topic of the day.
1: Yeah, today's topic of the day is piano songs, all in honor of John Batiste's new record, Black Mozart, that came out today, the second in his Batiste piano series. This time he's focusing on the music of Mozart and kind of bringing it into a new era. But it really got us thinking about piano songs. So get your song suggestions in at the Coffee Break post at thecurrent.org.
2: Such a cool interview with John Batiste, such a deep thinker about like the history of music. And I loved how he was talking about how, you know, classical or piano is both this instrument that can be, you know, used for classical music. It has this broad range, 88 keys, all these different tones on it. But it's also an instrument that was instrumental in the building the blues in America, mm-hmm. right, too. You know, upright pianos and juke joints, maybe a little out of tune, hammered on by the yeah. likes of like Little Richard and stuff like that. So, you know, there's a lot of different ways that we can go with piano. It doesn't just have to be orchestral rock vibes.
1: 88 keys.
0: It could be a ballad. It could be a ripper. Mm-hmm. It could be a jazz great. You know, John Batiste. Not only did he put out the Black Mozart release today, but not one, but two in the piano series in tribute to Thelonious Monk. I mean, he has been quite busy. Yeah. And quite frankly, you guys, I feel like I signed up for a music theory course with John Batiste Absolutely. This morning. It was really interesting.
2: Learned
0: and
2: a lot.
0: The Current partnered with your classical NPR to put together that kind of special look at the John Batiste Black Mozart, which you can find a link to more at thecurrent.org and also yourclassical.org. So piano songs, again, rock and roll rippers to ballads to everything in between, thecurrent.org. 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You got an opinion, you got a suggestion, that is the place to go. 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Zach, here's a guy that you talked with not long ago when he was in town for the Minnesota Country Club Festival. I know he's coming back around because he's on that Outlaw Tour, the Willie Nelson Outlaw Tour as well. And I found it really interesting to hear about how like 90s alternative rock made its way into his kind of just into his songwriting, Stephen Wilson Jr.
2: Yeah, such a cool opportunity to chat with him. You can see the interview up at thecurrent.org, clipped out on social media as well. He's a guy that, you know, drawing in influences from the mainstream country that he grew up listening to, but yeah, also like Soundgarden, Alice in Chains, Nirvana, all of these artists really big for him, and it kind of established that sort of darkness and edge that's all part of his sound and what made him such an infectious artist, I think.
0: And how many country songs incorporate a line from a Pixies track?
2: Right, exactly.
0: This is the only one I know of, and he talks about that in the interview, which you can find at thecurrent.org or by way of The Current's YouTube channel. Stephen Wilson Jr. with Hardwired on The Current.

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1: Hey, I'm Bill DeVille. 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I bet he'll be enjoying the Early Bird special. I wonder if they have those in England.
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1: Outlaw Festival is on the road again and heading to Mystic Lake Amphitheater on August 19th. Willie Nelson and the family are bringing friends like the Avett Brothers, Lucas Nelson, Stephen Wilson Jr., and others. We'll give you a preview.
0: There's always something to discover. 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

0: The Current, that might be some of the busiest drumming in indie rock, the rural Alberta advantage with Don't Haunt This Place. I want to hear a version of that song where the drums have been removed, because I think that would change the sound of the song so much. And I just wonder what it was like in the studio when they were laying down the drum track. And it's like, well,
1: he was cooking like the rent was due back there.
0: Exactly.
1: Like, he was going.
0: Does this go with the... Yeah, we think that it does. The rural Alberta advantage. Which I have to watch my enunciation on that one, because that is a very difficult band name to say. It's almost like a vocal warm-up.
1: Rural Juror.
0: Yeah, right. Aluminum Linoleum. Stephen Wilson Jr. with Hardwired. Stephen Wilson Jr. is going to be back in our neck of the woods. He's on that Willie Nelson Outlaw tour. Jill, Nil, and Zach with you. We're about to get into the 9:30 coffee break, and we got our piano.

0: 10-person show with the piano, which is, I think, why so many great songwriters have used him over the years.
1: I can play the theme from Doogie Howser.
0: There you go.
2: You're actually really good.
1: Me?
2: I have a video of you on my phone somewhere of you playing the piano in our fancy studio over there.
0: Jill's really? Like, we're destroying that after we get off the microphone.
1: Right. Well. You know what? Let's start with St. Vincent.
0: Yeah.
1: Mass seduction.
2: Ooh.
0: Cool.
1: I feel like was such a departure from what we were expecting from St. Vincent. And what's funny is I listened to this record when it came out and I went, I don't know if I like this.
0: Oh, yeah.
1: I do love it now. I love it. But I was so used to hearing like guitar from St. Vincent.
0: Totally.
1: Like, there's so much piano on this. And I love what she did with this song. I think there are like three different versions of this song. And because I don't know that a lot of us non-commercial music hosts had our eyes checked in a while, but so many people made the mistake of reading Mass Seduction as Mass Education.
0: Oh, yeah, totally.
2: Yeah.
1: That she put out a release of some alternate takes and such called Mass Education. Like, she knew that so many people screwed it up, which is very funny. But the piano version of Slow Disco is gorgeous. It's stripped back. It's St. Vincent with the piano. So we'll start here on The Current. I swear.

0: I don't know why, but I want to describe that style of piano playing as a ditty.
1: Yeah, kind of jaunty a little bit.
0: Jaunty. Yeah, yeah. It's a jaunty little ditty from David Bowie. Oh, you pretty things. Yes, David Bowie would compose on piano. He would write songs with guitar. I don't connect the piano with being David Bowie's main instrument, but showing up on the record Hunky Dory, a very piano-forward song. The Vince Guaraldi Trio with Linus and Lucy.
1: So much fun.
2: Joy.
0: Shout out to St. Paul.
1: And Schroeder, too, on the piano.
0: Right.
2: I think that was a Gary suggestion, so good job, Gary.
0: Gary, you're good at this.
1: Aww.
0: Don't let it go to your head.
1: Hey.
0: And every now and then, I'll tell you you're good at this. St. Vincent with the piano version of Slow Disco. I connect St. Vincent with the guitar, but that was a very kind of piano forward and very danceable record, Mass Seduction, or as we said in the beginning, Mass Education. Jill, Nil, and Zach with you on The Current's Morning Show, and we'll get to more piano songs in just a moment. 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Jill, Nil, and Zach with you, continuing with today's 9:30 coffee break. And if you've just joined us, we certainly have what at one time, we were talking about this earlier, an instrument that also served as kind of a centerpiece in the home.
2: Yeah, like before television, before, I mean, even radio, you would gather around the piano. And that would be your education on your big activity for the evening. And that's not what brought up today's coffee break topic. What brought up today's piano jam coffee break topic is John Batiste's new record, Black Mozart, which came out today. It's the second in his Batiste piano series. And he's like modernizing those classic melodies from Mozart in this record. But it really got us thinking about how many songs have a piano in it. So we're taking your suggestions across all genres, anything with a piano in it, at the Coffee Break Post at thecurrent.org.
1: Jill, I love that you said that. It's like we're in Little Women. We're all gathered around Beth at the piano,
0: yeah.
1: You know, just hearing her fill the home with music.
0: Gather around. You know what? So you mentioned barroom piano earlier,
1: yeah,
0: Zach.
1: Yeah.
0: And I guess before our houses were filled with every modern piece of technology. You know, there was a time when you go down to the watering hole and there weren't Jumbotron TVs everywhere while you threw back some beers and ate some wings and watched whatever sports game your heart desires.
1: Sure.
0: What was the entertainment in the bar?
1: The piano player
0: in the corner. And those things weren't exactly tuned up to a fine degree either.
1: Even at classy establishments where they were really the center of the room, Nye's Polonaise with
0: yes.
1: the old school piano, folks like John Eller from the music scene, tinkling the ivories, everybody singing along. It's still a feature, I think.
0: Well, this was a great suggestion. I think I saw it from Benjamin, Sloth Benjamin
2: these days.
0: Here's Tom Waits with "The Piano Has Been Drinking, Not Me," on The Current.

0: Not me. 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
1: It's the 9:30 coffee break.

0: You're listening to The Coffee Break. Now, time travel is real risky, but if I could, I think I would like to go back to the year 1965 to a little jazz club in Washington, D.C., to be at that party, because that sounded like it was a lot of fun.
1: Bohemian Caverns Nightclub is where this was one was recorded, and apparently they got the idea to do that particular song, which was a hit at the time from Dowie Gray, like the in crowd, sort of a satirizing like jazz hipster culture in a little bit of a way. And apparently they were getting dinner at like a diner near the club, and the waitress was like, "Hey, you guys should cover this new tune that's everybody's loving, the in crowd." And Ramsey Lewis goes, "I've never heard that song before." Pops a quarter into the jukebox and he's like, "Hey, that's a pretty good idea." It leaves a pretty big tip is what everybody said too.
0: That's nice. Pretty cool. So both receiving tips from each other.
1: There you go.
0: Before that, you heard "The Piano Has Been Drinking, Not Me." And Tom Waits really makes it sound like that barroom piano.
1: Sure does.
0: Maybe had a couple of glasses of grandpa's cough syrup before that started. Jill, Nill, and Zach with you on The Current, putting the piano at the front of the mix at, well, let's see, one more for today's coffee break.
2: One
0: believe
2: more
0: it
2: piano
0: or not.
2: Song on the way.
0: I know. I don't want to end. But you know what? All good things must come to an end, because there's a lot of fun stuff coming up today. We'll get to one more in just a minute. 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I suppose it's about that time.
2: Okay.
0: Now, before we get to our last piano song for this coffee break, from someone that he has a range. He's got the rock and roll rippers to the piano ballads. But before we get there, I know that the two of you have something fun planned for today.
1: We sure do. So Nell and I are going to be hanging at noon for Tonal Recall, a very special episode today. We are going to be doing 90s country hits in honor of the 35th anniversary of Brooks and Dunn's record Brand New Man. We're going boot scooting today.
0: Wow.
2: Nell. I'm not mad at it. Like, I was like, don't threaten me with a good time, Zach. Let's do it.
0: Do you hear what's coming out in her voice?
1: So grab your biggest belt buckle, grab your 10-gallon hat. We're going to do that. And then right afterwards, Matt Carney is on tour celebrating the 20th anniversary of his classic hit, Nothing Left to Lose. We're going to be chatting for the gig list just after 1 o'clock about some of his new music and this show tonight at the State Theater.
2: Very cool.
0: This is an action-packed Friday. Well, I got to go home and change my shoes. Tennis shoes are not going to do for Tonal Recall today. I just love, Nil, you know what? They could take the girl out of Oklahoma and Texas, but they just can't take the Oklahoma and the Texas out of the girl.
2: Listen, not to give too much away, right? But Tonal is a show that focuses on 90s music.
1: Yep.
2: We're talking about 90s country. There's some artists here that are from, you know, my home state of Oklahoma. If you start thinking about who that could be, there's a lot of the country music from the 90s that came out of that state.
0: Mm-hmm. Well, today, lower 80s for a high. I don't know if that's hotter than a hoochie coochie, but it depends on who you are. All right, Adam Wiener of Low Cut Connie paid a visit to The Current just this past spring, and he was telling us all about the new record that came out right before July 4th weekend. And while he was in the studio, he wanted to record a song, you know, in tribute to one of his favorite artists of all time, Prince. So Adam Wiener sat down at that beautiful Steinway piano in the main studio here at Minnesota Public Radio, and this is what he performed. It's Adam Wiener, Low Cut Connie, doing his version of Little Red Corvette on The Current.

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Music from Prince on The Current, How Come You Don't Call Me Anymore, originally released as a B-side for 1999, became a real sort of showstopper during his Piano and a Microphone series, his Live Alone type of series, where he would play these amazing shows just accompanying himself on a piano, doing storytelling while playing piano, etc. You know, we here in Minnesota love talking about all of the instruments that Prince was great at, right? Not just the guitar, which he was maybe best known for, but an amazing bass player, etc. on down the line, and piano, one of his strongest instruments, really showcasing the sort of range and depth and the bluesiness of his playing on that track. Definitely something that, to me, speaks to the music that John Batiste is doing, which is sort of the inspiration for today's Coffee Break piano-themed songs. And thank you for all of your great suggestions for piano tunes. You can see the full list of songs that we played for today's Coffee Break on the post at thecurrent.org. Also fun to have in, you know, Adam Wiener cover of a Prince tune, followed up by the man himself. Zach McCormick here with you. This hour, you'll have a chance to hear new music from Jesse Ware, doing kind of a cool neo-disco vibe on a new song called Automatic. We'll check out sounds from B.B. Stockwell and Michael Stipe, who composed a new song for a TV show starring Steve Carell. We'll get new stuff on the way from Jesse Wells, Biba Doobie, Going Midwest Emo, and new Death Cab for Cutie 2 this hour, some Smashing Pumpkins, some Clash on the way, your song of the day from Porchlight, the local band just on the other side of 11 o'clock. It's all happening today on The Current. Let's get started with the guy who just played our Summer Happy Hour series last night up at Castle Danger Brewery in Two Harbors, Build the Ville, DJing ahead of Alex Lambert's set. Alex Lambert bringing his soulful country sounds to the North Shore for us. We'll post some photos of that for you later today at thecurrent.org. This is his big hit. It's Shoot Me Down on The Current.

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Death Cab for Cutie just did a Tyning Desk concert featuring that song, Stone Over Water, from their new album, I Built You a Tower. Always a band that's been very adept at shifting their sound to acoustic or kind of more stripped down, mellow versions of their music. So it's no surprise that their Tyning Desk is so successful. You can find an article about that that we posted up at thecurrent.org featuring some links to the video as well. Before that, The Beaches, Last Girls at the Party, and Larry Graham and Graham Central Station with Hair. It's Larry Graham's birthday today. Happy birthday, Larry Graham, a icon of bass playing who became sort of best known for his work as the bass player and baritone vocalist in Sly and the Family Stone, then eventually formed Graham Central Station, where he became sort of a funk elder statesman within that band, influencing so many different artists, including Prince, who he would collaborate with later on. Larry Graham, known for inventing a style of bass playing, or at least seriously popularizing it. It's called slapping and popping. It's when you play the root notes with your thumb and then the higher notes with sort of picking one of your index fingers or your middle finger, and it gives this really percussive sort of syncopated funky sound to the playing of the bass. It became super popular in the 70s and 80s thanks to Larry Graham kind of pioneering it. He originally decided to do it because the band that he was playing in with his family when he was a kid didn't have a drummer for the while, and he needed to add that kind of percussive quality himself. I like the way that he describes it, though. He calls it thumping and plucking rather than slapping and popping, which always just sound a little bit better to me personally. Happy birthday, Larry Graham. If you like learning about artist birthdays and album anniversaries, check out Today in Music History at thecurrent.org as well. Alex Lambert getting us started with Shoot Me Down, Happy Hour Artist. We got another one coming up this following Thursday on the 20th. It's going to be at Surly Brewing Festival Field with Girl Tones rescheduled. More about that at thecurrent.org/happyhours. 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Biba Doobie on the way. The new record's called The Pylon, featuring some heavy Midwest emo-type guitar. It's called Sun Has Set on The Current.

Jesse Wells channeling the 70s gold of bands like Thin Lizzy on that one with those sweet guitar harmonies. Won't you come out tonight? Hey, if you like Thin Lizzy and other people channeling their awesome harmonies, we're going to hear Nick Lowe doing a song that he was inspired by Thin Lizzy to write and tell a little story about that in a few minutes, just after 11 o'clock. Before that one from Jesse, you heard Maggie Rogers with Want Want, Smashing Pumpkins, Drown, Beba Doobie. The new record is called Pylon. That was Sun Has Set. 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Heads up that you can win some tickets at thecurrent.org. We're proud to present the Punch Brothers at the Mayo Civic Center in Rochester, Minnesota on September 15th. You can enter for your chance to win a pair of tickets to this show at thecurrent.org/giveaways. New stuff on the way here from Michael Stipe. The REM frontman has apparently been cooking up a new solo album for a little while. Put that on pause for just a second to work on the theme song for a new TV series called Rooster, starring Steve Carell. I think it's kind of a campus rom-drom type of vibe. I haven't seen the series yet. This song's great, though. It's called I Played the Fool. Michael Stipe and Andrew Watt together on this one, and it's on the current.

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0: It's The Clash on the current Hateful London Calling. Absolute classic. B.B. Stockwell before that, a Boston-based singer-songwriter from her debut record, Volume 1, When You Know, Chastity Brown, Local Sounds, Drive Slow, and Michael Stipe from R.E.M., new solo tune called I Played the Fool in collaboration with Andrew Watt. 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And the gig list at thecurrent.org is your nightly concert calendar. It's a great place to go to find out about cool shows happening around town on any given night. And you can look ahead to the rest of the weekend to get your concert calendar all planned out and figure out what shows you'd like to go to this week around the Twin Cities. 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You can find out more about that show and others in the gig list at thecurrent.org. New stuff on the way here from Jesse Ware, and then we got Local Sounds for your song of the day from Porchlight, Tonal Recall, 90s country jams coming up at noon. We'll be chatting with Matt Carney for the gig list just after 1 o'clock. This one from Jesse Ware is called Automatic. This is Coleman Domingo at the start. It's on the current.
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That's Modest Mouse on The Current. Ocean Breathes Salty from one of my personal faves from them. Good news for people who love bad news. Good news for you if you love Modest Mouse. We got some photos up of that show last night that they played at the Palace Theater, right now at thecurrent.org. If you want to scope them out, we've also got some photos of our happy hour with our pal Alex Lambert up there at Castle Danger Brewery and the gorgeous vibes out there on the Castle Danger patio up near Lake Superior and the North Shore. You can find both of those on The Current social media right now. Hey, in between then, a local track from Night Moves, Hold On to Tonight, and Jesse Ware getting us started with Automatic. Zach with you here this hour on The Current. New chance to hear new music from Interpol, new record called This Mirror Weighs a Ton. We'll check out sounds from a artist who's going to be joining us for the Happy Hour series in September down in Rochester, Blessing Joe Lee. New music from Town Win of Town the Get Down Stay Down, new Dua Sale and Brandon Flowers too, plus the we'll hear a track from the new Strokes record as well. Then at noon, Tonal Recall is your 90s lunch break every Friday on The Current. And today we are celebrating big country hits in the 1990s with a little help from Nil, The Current's morning show, who has a deep level of experience and fondness for those big country hits. It's going to be an absolute blast. Just after that, at 1 o'clock, we're going to be talking to Matt Carney, who is in town playing the State Theater tonight. He's got a new record coming out in October, and he's celebrating the 20th anniversary of one of his biggest hits on this tour as well. We'll chat with him just after one. It's a busy day on The Current. Thank you for spending it with us. Let's start out this hour with your song of the day from the local band Porchlight, who is about to go on a big tour where they are headlining a bunch of different venues all around the U.S. This is super cool for a band that not so long ago was playing basements here in the Twin Cities. Now they're about to headline the First Avenue Main Room November 21st. They dropped this song before playing Lollapalooza because they wanted a mosh-ready anthem to get the big festival crowds ready to go. Frontwoman Jackie Uhas was sort of aware when they were recording it that this was going to take a real powerhouse, really stretch your voice type of vocal performance. So she waited until the kind of final takes to record this one, hoping that she could really, go full tilt with this and not worry about blowing her voice out. I'd say she nailed it. This one's called Under. It's local sounds from Porchlight, and it's your song of the day on The Current. 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

The Strokes' Lonely in the Future is the name of that track. The new record is Reality Awaits. And before that, you heard Nick Lowe with So It Goes, released on this day back in 1976 as a single. Nick Lowe got... I think he borrowed something like 400 pounds at the time, and that had to be split up among a couple of different bands, and so I think he got something like 45 pounds to record that record from the folks that he was working with to try to make the record happen. It was inspired at the time Nick Lowe was tour managing Graham Parker and The Rumour out on a tour that they were doing, opening up for Thin Lizzy, and so, you know, every single night Nick Lowe's hearing The Boys Are Back in Town because it had just landed, this awesome huge hit for Thin Lizzy, and he hears the kind of descending guitar line in The Boys Are Back in Town, and it kind of gets stuck in his head, and he starts singing So It Goes, So It Goes, So It Goes, inspired by Kurt Vonnegut, you know, over and over again as he's kind of going about his tour manager duties, probably, you know, using that as maybe a little bit of a mantra to get through some of the grind of road life with Graham Parker. And so he's, you know, mumbling that to himself. All of a sudden it shakes out to into a song. And yeah, it's got a little bit of a Thin Lizzy vibe to it too, just like that Jesse Wells tune we were playing last hour. Before that one from Nick Lowe, you heard Alabama Shakes with Another Life and a new one from Porchlight. That's your song of the day with their new single Under. You can stream and download that one at thecurrent.org from the local band that I think is about to be a big national name. They got Shaky Knees coming up in Atlanta on the festival circuit and a whole bunch more on their headlining tour as well. 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We got music on the way here now from Tao Nguyen, who you might know from her work in Tao and the Get Down, Stay Down project that she had wrapped up a few years back. New record on the way under just her first name called Show Me, featuring some cool collaborators, including the Linda Lindas and Toon Yards on this track. It's called Sick of the Times, Tao on The Current.

Local sounds are in Dua Sale on The Current from their latest Of Earth and Wires, I Do, I Do. Before that, Can with Mother Sky, 1970s soundtracks. Love Damo Suzuki's vocals on that one. We only played a little less than half of the full album version, which is something like 14 minutes in its full stretched out krautrock goodness. And Tao getting us started, Sick of the Times, featuring Tune Yards and the Linda Lindas on that new record. We get support on The Current from Westopolis, representing St. Louis Park and Golden Valley. 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Westopolis, Minnesota's sweet spot. Heads up, you can win some tickets at thecurrent.org. Mr. Brandon Flowers, who we'll hear from in a couple of minutes, is going country. He's got a new record on the way called Thrasher, and we're going to be celebrating with a big show at Palace Theater. The Current proud to present this one on September 15th, and you can enter for your chance to win a pair of tickets to this show and a bunch of others at thecurrent.org/giveaways. Another familiar name from that kind of post-punk revival that the Killers were part of was Interpol. This Mirror Weighs a Ton is the name of their new record this summer. This is See Out Loud on The Current.

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1: Hey, I'm Bill DeVille. 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I bet you'll be enjoying the Early Bird special. I wonder if they have those in England.
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1: Outlaw Festival is on the road again and heading to Mystic Lake Amphitheater on August 19th. Willie Nelson and the family are bringing friends like the Avett Brothers, Lucas Nelson, Stephen Wilson Jr., and others. We'll give you a preview.
0: 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Weekends on The Current.

Music from Brandon Flowers on The Current. The Killers frontman's going country with that new record, Thrasher. He's playing Palace Theater September 15th. The Current proud to give you a chance to win some tickets to that show when you head to thecurrent.org/giveaways. And hey, speaking of going country, The Current's going country for Tonal Recall today. In just a couple of minutes, Nil from The Current's morning show will be joining me for an hour of 90s country gold hits. And then after that, Matt Carney will be coming in studio. We're going to be chatting about his show tonight at State Theater, his new record on the way in October, and more. It's all coming up on The Current. 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And the gig list at thecurrent.org is your nightly concert calendar, a great place to find out about cool shows happening around the Twin Cities all weekend long. Jackie Blue's EP release tonight at 7th Street Entry at 9 p.m. Or you could go check out, Matt Carney's show, State Theater at 8 p.m., Empire of the Sun at Mystic Lake Amphitheater. There's more on the gig list. Blessing Jolie is going to be an artist joining us in September for The Current Summer Happy Hour series down in Rochester. We're going to be playing a venue called The Castle down in downtown Rochester. Yes, it is actually a castle. Blessing Jolie is going to be playing some awesome sounds, kind of a mix of singer-songwriter and R&B here. You can get a little preview, Growing Pains, then head to thecurrent.org/happyhours to find out about the show.

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0: Hello and welcome to Tonal Recall, the show where we celebrate the music and culture of the 1990s. I'm your host, Zach McCormick, joined today by a special guest, Nil, from the Current's Morning Show. Thanks for coming, Nil.
1: Thank you for having me. I'm really excited about today's topic.
0: I should say, maybe say howdy, because today we are going to be doing a theme all based around 90s country classics. Now, we play a lot of country here on The Current. We play a lot of Americana, a lot of alternative country.
1: Yeah.
0: But I feel like songs like this one don't always get played on this station because partially, I mean, they were such huge hits on country radio during a certain era. But if you are a person like me who grew up in like a country ambivalent household up here in the North, we might have missed these songs entirely. But this is major pop music for an entire chunk of the nation. This record that we're going to be highlighting today, Brooks and Dunn's Brand New Man, went 7 times platinum in its progression. And so, Nil, you have a background in country radio. You grew up in Oklahoma and Texas.
1: I sure did.
0: So you can kind of be our subject matter expert on a lot of these tunes, which is great. Thank you so much for joining me today.
1: Thank you for having me. Now, Brooks and Dunn, like, we're starting for the reason for the season, right? I think, like, the amount of times they've won Vocal Duo of the Year at the Country Music Association Awards it's kind of comical. It's 16 times.
0: That's crazy. Like, can you imagine anybody having 16 Grammys other than like a Beatle or something that?
1: Actually, it's the Academy of Country Music Top Vocal Duo Award or Vocal Duo of the Year. So every year from 1991 to 1997, 2000 to 2007, and then again in 2009. They've also got 2 Grammys. Best country performance by a duo or group with vocals. Just out of this world duo.
0: So I fell in love with this song when I started going to bars in my 20s. And, you know, you would hear like the two-steppin' classics played by folks that grew up listening to this stuff on country radio. And I was like, this song is incredible. What is this? And they were like, oh, that's Brooks and Dunn, Boots Scoot Boogie. And I was like, who's Brooks and Dunn?
1: What?
0: That's Kix Brook and that's Ronnie Dunn. And they're, you know, two of the biggest guys in country music. But again, to a northern boy like me, I missed out on a lot of this stuff. And so maybe if country music is like a little bit of black licorice to you, like maybe especially this kind of sort of more produced country is not necessarily your jam, hang with us because I really do feel like these songs are awesome and you're going to love listening to all of them.
1: Listen, they were awesome at the time. I will say at this point in the 90s, I was like a preteen.
0: Yeah.
1: And I'd be in the backseat of the car and my mother and my sister, this was their preferred genre of music.
0: I think
1: that is why I went more into the indie rock. But it's really hard to grow up in Oklahoma and not absorb a lot of this music. So I got, and then my first radio job was in country radio.
0: There you go.
1: So when it comes to this particular song we're about to play, this was a huge hit. Brooks and Dunn has a lot of hits.
0: Yeah,
1: their discography,
0: totally.
1: I would encourage you to look into it because they're like everything is a jam. This one, though, has its own line dance.
0: It sure does. So grab your belt buckles, grab your hat, and maybe Nil can teach you the steps on social media or something like that. It's Brooks and Dunn. Let's go boot scootin' boogie on The Current.

0: Tonal Recall on The Current, playing gold country hits of the 1990s today. I'm joined by Nil from The Current's morning show, and that was just Jody Messina with Heads Carolina, Tails California. Jody Messina, a country singer from Massachusetts, kind of scouted by Tim McGraw, who helped sort of executive produce that big single. And when I was listening through like songs that we could maybe play for today's show, I was like, oh, there's Taylor Swift, like right there.
1: Yeah, like a decade early.
0: Yeah, totally. It sounds exactly like a song that could be a huge hit in the early 2000s, but instead it was 1996.
1: There you go. And you know what? That's one of the songs where we were talking about it, and I was like, I don't know if I've heard that one. And then as soon as it started playing, I'm like, oh, okay.
0: Yeah, the hook came in, and you were like, I know this one for sure. Alan Jackson before that, Chattahoochee. We couldn't do this without Chattahoochee.
1: That song is such a jam. And Alan Jackson, he just played his final concert called Last Call, the finale, at the end of June in Nashville.
0: So wrapping things up 30 years later, yep.
1: Yep, he got to take a bow and everything, so he had his final show.
0: Travis Tritt, T-R-O-U-B-L-E. Travis is a favorite of yours from what I remember. And getting us started, the reason for today's episode, the 35th anniversary of Brooks and Dunn's Brand New Man is this week. So that was Boot Scootin' Boogie getting us started. Love Boot Scootin'.
1: You got to start with the line dance. Hey, coming up in the next set, I think we have the star of the movie Pure Country.
0: Oh, yes, and one of the big divas that has sort of been rediscovered. 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Tickets and info at mnstatefair.org. Okay, Nil, next up, we got to talk Shania. We're going to do some Dwight. We're going to do some George Strait, like you mentioned, in this next block of tunes. But we got to talk Shania first here.
1: I mean, Shania was huge. I mean, she's still huge. She actually just finished opening up for Harry Styles at Wembley Stadium. She did that in June and July. Just put out a record at the end of July called Little Miss Twain. So she's still rocking and rolling.
0: I think this is fun because it seems like the younger generation, Gen Z, has sort of recognized her for her kind of diva status. Sort of put her in with other 90s divas from like R&B and pop. And it totally makes sense for her to be there to me.
1: Well, I love that a new generation is discovering the greatness of Shania Twain. The New York Times actually just wrote an article about it like 4 days ago, how Shania Twain ran over Gen Z. But it's because of songs like the one we're about to play.
0: Yeah, I think this is the one that's really kind of helped continue her legacy onward. And man, it's one of my favorite karaoke jams too. Man, I Feel Like a Woman, Shania Twain, Tonal Recall on The Current.
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0: Tonal Recall on the Current, playing 90s country jams, big hits from the 1990s, joined by Nil from the Current's morning show,
1: who
0: lived all of this during your era in country radio, both listening to it and then also working at it when you grew up in Texas and Oklahoma.
1: Absolutely. I grew up in Oklahoma in my formative years and then moved to Texas in my 20s, but my very first job, radio job, two country stations.
0: There you go. So that one crossed over. We were joking at the start of the episode about how I didn't grow up listening to country radio here in Minnesota, but that one definitely crossed over. Goodbye, Earl, a big hit for the Chicks. And of course, they would go on to even greater fame and acclaim right after that record, too.
1: Yeah, Earl had to go.
0: He had to, so that they could they could fly. Before that, you heard George Strait, Check Yes or No. Oh, man, George Strait, a big country heartthrob during the 90s.
1: Well, still, King George is what they call him.
0: Yep.
1: Also, the star of the hit movie Pure Country.
0: Pure Country, which Neil was just telling me about. I'm going to have to put this on my watching list for this weekend. Dwight Yoakam, speaking of movies, that one from the Honeymoon in Vegas soundtrack, his cover of Elvis's Suspicious Minds. Dwight had his first pop in late 80s, but continued to crank out hits during the 1990s and was, starring in films, acting, all that kind of stuff,
1: he's
0: too.
1: He's done a lot of acting, but that song, that his version of Suspicious Minds actually hit number 35 on the U.S. Hot Country Singles back in 1992.
0: So it was a big hit, too. And then Shania, of course, getting us started. Man, I Feel Like a Woman. More country jams from a guy from your neck of the woods in just a second. In fact, this next block of tunes, we could kind of call it country songs about being country in just a second. We'll get to that. We get support on the Current today from Minnesota Carlson and their first Tuesday speaker series featuring Terry Rasmussen, President and Chief Executive Officer of Thrivent, Tuesday, October 6th. Learn more at z.umn.edu/firsttuesday. And hey, speaking of country music, the Outlaw Festival with Willie Nelson, Avett Brothers, Sierra Hull, and more is taking the stage at Mystic Lake Amphitheater on August 19th. And you can enter for a chance to win a pair of tickets to this big event at thecurrent.org/giveaways. Neil's going to hang out with me for the rest of the hour. We got more country gold from the 90s on the way. Just a quick reminder that after 1 o'clock, I'll be talking to Matt Carney about his show tonight at the State Theater. It's a gig list interview coming up just a couple of minutes after one. Okay, we got to go to Toby Keith next.
1: Okay.
0: Tell him about Toby Keith. Especially funny to have this right next to the Chicks in the discography, given their sort of fractious relationship over the years.
1: Yeah, and it all started in the 2000s, right? Early 2000s, Dixie Chicks, at the time, that was their name.
0: Opposite sides of the political spectrum, we'll say.
1: Yeah, and they made it known, and then it became kind of like a beef, right?
0: Yep.
1: Like a battle. But Toby Keith, in the 2000s, he had his, like, Beer for My Horses era. He had his, like, collaborations with Willie Nelson. But if you ask me, because Toby Keith is from my home state of Oklahoma,
0: mm-hmm.
1: If you ask me, my favorite Toby Keith is an 80s and 90s Toby Keith,
0: yeah,
1: with

0: Songs sort of like we're about to era. Play.
1: Yeah, this one, like I was saying, this block of tunes is kind of like country songs about being country. So we start with this one, Should Have Been a Cowboy. And then we got some Garth up next. And it's a CD from Jill's collection. Thanks to Jill for lending it to us.
0: We're really taking it back to the 90s, playing something off CD coming up.
1: Here it is, Toby Keith, Tonal Recall on the Current, Should Have Been a Cowboy.

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0: Well, there's another Texas fella on Total Recall on the Current, Mr. Tracy Byrd. I'm from the country. Zach here with you, joined by Neil from the Current's morning show, who is our country music subject matter expert for today's episode. We're talking 90s country hits. We've been doing them all hour long. This has been so much fun. Tracy Byrd is a guy that I was saying earlier in the episode, didn't grow up listening to this kind of country music. So I sort of found him kind of his like drinking novelty songs, basically, when I started going to bars. So that's 10 Rounds with Jose Cuervo.
1: That's a good one.
0: Watermelon Crawl. And then my personal favorite, Drinking Bone, which is connected to the Party Bone. Party Bone's connected to the staying out all night long, but she won't think it's funny and you wind up all alone. And the Lonely Bone's connected to the Drinking Bone. And we're back here with Tracy Byrd. Jill pulled this one before that, this Garth Brooks tune, out of the archives here on the Current. We had to pull it out of the CD archives. That's how deep this one was. That was Ain't Going Down Till the Sun Comes Up, from one of the biggest all-time stars from Oklahoma, period.
1: Garth Brooks, the one and only. There is a Garth Brooks Boulevard in Yukon, Oklahoma, by the way.
0: Awesome.
1: Just so you know that. But Garth Brooks, he recently announced some shows because he's touring again. Has four coming up in Chicago.
0: He's going to be doing a big old tour, rolling all the way through all the different places. It's kind of been a while since he's been touring majorly, I think, right?
1: So yeah.
0: Garth back in action. And then we got us started with another Oklahoma guy, Toby Keith. Should have been a cowboy.
1: Listen, 80s and 90s Toby Keith is a wonderful Toby Keith to listen to. Absolutely. That should have been a cowboy. One of my favorite songs. And I got to tell you, Zach,
0: please.
1: Listening to that Tracy Byrd, I had this like stunning realization.
0: Oh, that's right. That's right. Because, you know, I have my personal connections with this. But, Neil, you were telling me this hilarious story about your personal connection with that song.
1: Yeah. And I know the song. I think I just didn't realize it was Tracy Byrd. But my son was literally born to that song.
0: Okay.
1: Born to the song. Yeah.
0: So you mean it's playing in the delivery room?
1: Yes. And I was like, hey, guys, can we play Ice Cube?
0: That's how Texas it is down there in Texas.
1: In Texas,
0: they're playing
1: yeah.
0: Tracy Byrd in the delivery rooms. Neil, thank you so much. This has been an absolute blast.
1: Thank you. And we've got one more coming up. Is it my favorite one by request? We're going to break the rules just a little bit.
0: Yes, indeed. We're going to sneak in some 80s country for Neil here in just a second. 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And the gig list at thecurrent.org is your nightly concert calendar. It's a great way to find out about cool shows that are happening around town on any given night. Plus, you can look ahead to plan out your concert calendar by checking out gig list posts for future dates. And you can fill up your calendar with, oh, that show next Thursday. Oh, that show the following Sunday after that. And you'll have your concert calendar all figured out for the rest of the year before you know it. Speaking of stuff on the concert calendar, Matt Carney is going to be in town tonight playing a show at the State Theater, and we're going to chat in just a couple of minutes about his new album On the Way, Hanging by a Heartstring, celebrating the 20th anniversary of some of his biggest hits on this tour as well. That's coming up in just a couple of minutes, but first, Neil, we got to go to one of your favorites here.
1: We are breaking the rules just a little bit because we're going back a little further than the 90s.
0: Yep.
1: We're going to 1984 for the title track of the Judds' Why Not Me album. So this is a song. It was their second number one on the country charts and was spent kind of 15 weeks on the country singles chart and was at number one for 2 weeks, and it is a jam.
0: This is fun too because Wynonna is back with a new record coming out in October called The Hard Truth. So
1: yeah.
0: She's kind of having a comeback moment of her own here. This is great though to hear kind of where it all started.
1: Yeah, and she played Farm Aid last year. I got
0: That's
1: to see
0: right.
1: her for the first time at Farm Aid and I was like freaking all the way out.
0: All right, so here it is. Why Not Me, the Judds, closing out Total Recall. After that, we'll be chatting with Matt Carney. Thanks for tuning in. It's The Current.

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0: Local sounds from Jeremy Messersmith on The Current. That one's called Miracles from his Silver City record back in 2008. Zach McCormick here with you. Thanks to Neil for joining me for Tonal Recall today, playing all those classic 90s country jams. We are just about to get into a chat with Matt Carney, who's in town tonight at the State Theater, has a new record on the way that we'll chat about as well. He's also touring behind some classic hits of his. It's all on the way on the gig list.
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0: Matt Carney joining me in studio today. Matt, thank you so much for making it here to The Current. We appreciate you.
2: Oh, man, I'm excited to be here.
0: We have you in town at the State Theater tonight. Jake Scott's opening up. The show starts at 8 o'clock, and we got a new record to talk about here, too, in just a second, Hanging by a Heartstring. It's coming out in early October. But first, let's talk about this record that you're touring behind the 20th anniversary of right now, which is called Nothing Left to Lose. Now, when artists do these, you know, looking back tours, sometimes I wonder if it's hard to be, especially when you're touring behind your debut album, to be like inhabiting the space all of a sudden again for the same, you know, you're a songwriter in your early 20s, your goals and what you're doing are just got to be different than where you're at right now. What's it like being in back in the space of these songs?
2: It's been rewarding. I was pretty nervous to do it. I remember a year ago, my manager sat down with me. He's like, this is 20 years of nothing left to lose. We got to do something. I was like, nah, man, I'm working on a new record. Yeah. Let's not look back. And the more he's like, bro, this was a special record for you. It put you on the map. Like, will you consider it? And I pulled up the old record and I was like, oh, man, there might be something here.
0: Yeah.
2: And I was pretty nervous about it.
0: Totally.
2: And then this year started prepping and I was like getting into the songs. I was like, it just really, it was special to kind of connect to that kid that was starting out writing music. And it's been more valuable, more rewarding than I thought it would have been.
0: These were some of the earliest songs that you had ever written, too, right, on this record? Like, it wasn't like you were in development for years and years. Some of these were some of your earliest tunes.
2: Yeah, I didn't start writing music till I was in college. And Nothing Left to Lose, probably, there's 13 songs on it. Probably 13 of the first 20 songs I'd ever written.
0: Incredible, yeah.
2: Some of them would have been like the fifth song I ever wrote, you know, in my life, which is insane, actually. That's the only challenging part is like, you know, I'm like this 20-year-old kid who would write so many words because I, you know, was like really coming out of like the spoken word hip-hop world. So I would put all these really rhythmic verses and I would be sitting at my in my studio trying to memorize words. I'm like, dude, why did you write so many words?
0: Yeah, it's something that I feel like a lot of young artists do. It's like you're so excited to express yourself, and so you're putting everything in there. I love the early wordy version of Springsteen.
2: Yeah.
0: He's a guy that really got into economy of wordplay as he got through his career. It sounds like that's something that you've gotten into, too.
2: Well, yeah, I think as you get older, you get a little more zen on, like, stripping things back. You're like, what's the like, essence of this song? How can we make this more, like, economical, like the parts that hit harder. That's not a bad discipline. Yeah, and as a kid, you're like, I'd never been in front of a crowd. I didn't know that a 24 bar, like, spoken word verse was long, but I hadn't been in front of a person to be like, oh, they're starting to get bored. Like, the verse should end by now.
0: Totally, you know? Totally. So you're kind of like going back through those instincts. Have you ever like had to really fight the urge to just like throw a couple tweaks in there and be like, no one's going to notice if I change, you know? that middle eight, we can get rid of that, you know? No, you're leaving them as is on the record.
2: I pretty much am, yeah. Like, you know, it's challenging because we're trying to get a full set and we're not playing it top to bottom. We're like bringing in class. It's been a really fun putting the set together. I was really nervous, and last night was our first show, actually, and it was just this, I was so surprised at how beautifully it flowed. So there's a, you know, we may, like, take out a double chorus at one point, but no, I'm pretty much sticking to the thing as it was written.
0: That's awesome, and it's cool that you are coming here on this tour too, because Minnesota is a place that you've really connected to so many times throughout your career. You played Basilica Block Party a whole bunch over the years, and you were telling me off mic some members of your band are from Minnesota. Can you talk a little bit about the connection that you've had to this region and maybe the role it played in your career?
2: Well, I mean, it's always been, the Twin Cities have always been a place that we started out early, so getting a lot of love here, it was one of the first markets that people really responded to me. I'll never forget my first headline show was at the Varsity.
0: That's right. Yep, you got it.
2: And it was like sold out and we're like
0: right what? On campus over there. That makes sense.
2: I was like, wait, what's happening? All these people are here. My longtime guitarist, Tyler Burkham, played with me. So we would spend a lot of time here. And one of his best friends was a chef that like opened burger joints and was the chef at Nicolet Island.
0: Yeah, the Nicolet Island Hotel over there. Yeah, totally.
2: And he went on to like have a bunch of really cool, I think he won a James Beard Award.
0: Oh, cool. Awesome.
2: Like he had some like a hay smoked pork chop.
0: Oh,
2: it was so good.
0: You're making me hungry, man.
2: So we wanted to spend time here and be a part of the scene. Just when we had days off and when we could take time, we'd end up being here a lot because of Tyler and Steve Gould, my current drummer, lives here and is from here.
0: Steve, yeah, totally. That's
2: so
0: awesome.
2: So we just, it's just been like a second home on the road for
0: that,
2: us.
0: That Tyler last name, that sounds familiar to me. Burkham, would that be any relation to the Cactus Blossoms guys?
2: Yes, Cactus Blossoms are his brothers. Tyler's been in the band at different times or played with him. The Cactus Blossoms would come to shows.
0: When they were kids. Yeah, totally.
2: And I think they were kind of like roll their eyes. They're like, I don't know, this is my vibe. You know, they're like, this isn't old school enough for me.
0: Now they're looking up and they're like, I want to be where he's at.
2: Yeah, I don't know, man. They're doing great. They're doing their
0: own thing. They sure are. Yeah. Wonderful guys. And, you've also connected to some of the musicians from this region. We just mentioned the Cactus Blossoms, but I've heard you in interviews over the years describe Atmosphere as being an artist that you sort of loved coming up. Even Bon Iver, maybe, on some of your recent records as well. Did you connect with artists from this region musically at all?
2: Yeah, I mean, who doesn't love him or them and their expression. I actually got the horn player who plays Mike on has played with them forever. Steve connected me with them. So there's a song called Good Old Days. And I had this idea for this kind of like beautiful stacked saxophone part. So I called him up and we worked on some parts together. So there's just such cool music that's come from this area. And I'm just a big fan.
0: Well, thank you so much. We're grateful to have you back. Matt Carney in town tonight playing a show at the State Theater. Jake Scott's opening up. 8 p.m. is when the show starts. Let's talk a little bit about this new record, Hanging by a Heartstring. It's arriving on October 9th, and the early singles maybe have a slightly earthier, more like Americana roots type of vibe. Is that a direction that you've been sort of playing with on this new record?
2: Yeah, it has been. I mean, I've been in Nashville. So I'm from Eugene, Oregon originally, sixth generation Oregonian.
0: Yeah, wow. So Pacific Northwest.
2: If you played Oregon Trail as a kid, that was my family. But, early in my career, I moved to Nashville and it's really where it's grown me up. But a lot of my story has been, Nothing Left to Lose. The song was about traveling from the Northwest to chase this dream.
0: Totally.
2: So the Northwest has been a big part of my story, and I write a lot of that out of nostalgia. It's a lot of coffee and evergreens. And,
0: totally, yeah.
2: Uh-huh. But for this record, I really was like, it's time to be in Nashville, like in the furniture of the songs needs to be this place that's made you. So we tapped into a lot of like the unbelievable session players in Nashville, guys that have played on every record you've ever heard of, classic country. So it's not a country record.
0: I was going to say, still a Matt Carney record. There's some hip hop drums here and there. You're keeping yourself in there.
2: It's definitely like more of a band record, but it was like, there's an honoring of this kind of Americana Nashville thing that I've, there's some pedal steel. Russ Paul has played on, I couldn't even list how many records he's played on.
0: Totally.
2: Or Todd Lombardo, who's acoustic guitarist, played on all the Casey Musgraves and every, that kind of, I wanted to they've been friends of mine, but I haven't made an intentional part to be like, hey, I want you playing a lot of this record.
0: Yeah, to really showcase and feature what they're so good at. That totally makes sense.
2: Yeah.
0: We're talking to Matt Carney about this new record, Hanging by a Heartstring. We'll hear in just a second a song from that new record called Weakness, and we'll talk about that too. But first, when people get there early to the show tonight, they have an opportunity to see Jake Scott. Can you talk a little bit about why you selected him as an opener and what he brings to the show, why people should get there early for him?
2: Oh, Jake Scott's awesome. He's a massive, up-and-coming guy, and he's just been a friend. And so when we set out to do this tour, we handpicked a bunch of the opening acts.
0: Cool.
2: So Nashville, the Lone Below's playing, who are friends of mine, I've known for years. National Parks, who I've been friends with.
0: Oh, yeah, cool.
2: Joseph, who's from Oregon, is opening Portland show.
0: Yeah.
2: So it's kind of like it's only 8 shows or 9 shows doing kind of honoring this record. So we just really wanted specific people that we really loved, and Jake has been one of them, and he's awesome. He's he just told me backstage, he's like, dude, I grew up in this record. He probably is too big to be opening for me on this tour, but he's just like wanted to be a part of it.
0: That's amazing. I'm glad to, and I hope people get there early to catch him again. 8 p.m. tonight is when Jake Scott kicks things off. State Theater is where Matt Carney is headlining tonight. Let's talk a little bit about this song, Weakness, off this new record. Anything that you'd like to highlight about this track specifically, who you worked with on the session, that kind of thing?
2: Oh, man, this song is the oldest. This song started in like 4 years ago.
0: Okay, so not quite 2005
2: 5 years
0: old,
2: ago.
0: But, you know.
2: It was so old.
0: Yeah.
2: And I always loved the like chorus and the idea of the song, but I could not find the package right. And a lot of it, I come to find out, you know, after all these iterations, the problem was I was like by myself working on it.
0: Totally.
2: And as soon as I was like, you know what? I can't figure it out. I tried different tempos, different keys, but I'm like, this idea is like very simple. You're my weakness. Like,
0: yeah,
2: playing with that thing. And I just got a bunch of musicians together, and it just like, of course, in one afternoon, it all comes together. You're like, what have I been doing by myself all these days?
0: Sometimes you hit your head against the wall, and then you kind of get in your community, and then they help you figure it out.
2: Yeah. And I changed chords and tempos and keys. And of course, you like, I look back, and we had done a full circle to where I literally returned to the demo we made that day. Same key, basically the same structure. And it was all just like me wandering through the wilderness to get back to where we started.
0: It was well worth the effort. We're glad you landed back at this location. Weakness is the name of the new tune. The new record's called Hanging by a Heartstring, and you can catch Matt Carney tonight at the State Theater with Jake Scott, 8 p.m. Matt, thank you so much for coming in today, man.
2: Thank you. This is the first time I've ever heard this song on the radio, so I'm very excited.
0: Here we go. We're going to hear it together. Weakness, Matt Carney on The Current.

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These Sacred Souls, Any Old Fool, some new throwback funk from the band on the Daptone Records label. Before that, Patti Smith, her cover of a tune originally written by Springsteen, but, you know, really sort of stamped and made famous by Patti herself. She even tweaked a couple of the lyrics from the Springsteen original. Because the Night, Jensen McRae, Massachusetts, and getting us started there, Matt Carney. That was a brand new song called Weakness. Matt's new record is Hanging by a Heartstring. He's touring behind the 20th anniversary of one of his classic albums, playing the State Theater tonight. You can find out more about that show and find out information about a bunch of other great shows happening around town on the gig list at thecurrent.org. Thanks so much to Matt Carney for joining us on air to chat about that tour, that new record, and his ties to Minnesota over the years. We get support on The Current from the Minnesota Orchestra. Jazz at Lincoln Center Orchestra returns to Orchestra Hall with Wynton Marsalis. This season is Marsalis's final one as music director of the group, October 13th. Tickets and info at minnesotaorchestra.org. Heads up that you can win some tickets. Earlier, we were talking country for today's Tonal Recall theme, and country is what Brandon Flowers is talking these days. His new solo material country tour is coming to Palace Theater on September 15th. You can enter for a chance to win tickets to this show that The Current is proud to present at thecurrent.org/giveaways. Cage the Elephant has a new song here called Beaches in Tennessee, kind of inspired by Matt Schultz, the frontman's difficult time with mental health struggles over the last couple of years, trying to sort of tell the story in song and what it was like to have to briefly be institutionalized to work on his mental health. He's doing a lot better. The band's back to touring. They were just in town for the Minnesota Yacht Club Festival, playing this new one not so long ago and seeming very energized. Beaches in Tennessee, Cage the Elephant on The Current.

It's Muse on The Current. The heavy new track is called Unraveling. The new album is The Wow Signal. Before that, Gene Dawson throwing it back to the 80s with his Rockabye Baby tune from last year, 2025. And getting us started, a brand new track from Cage the Elephant, back with this sort of comeback single called Beaches in Tennessee. In just a second, we'll check out something new from Danielle Ponder. First, we get support from Planned Parenthood, dedicated to creating a safe and inclusive space for everyone to receive expert care, now offering fertility services and menopause care with 10 health centers across Minnesota, including 5 in the metro, ppncs.org. Cool new music here from Danielle Ponder, an artist that has a fascinating story, kind of a long trip towards music stardom, a person who had a whole career in the kind of the legal realm, doing sort of legal advocate work before committing to being a singer-songwriter and a musician later in her career, had a big breakout record a couple years back, and now this one, sort of the follow-up called Everything Has Changed, an appropriate title for a person whose life has kind of been turned around by this musical success that she achieved later in her career. This one's called Sun and Moon. It's new music from Danielle Ponder on The Current.

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Sylvanesso on the Current. The new record is going to be called Ow Infinity. That one, Hot Slob, showcasing a cool new kind of guitar-heavy side of Sylvanesso's sound. I sort of am curious to hear if the record's going to be continuing to be kind of more guitar-y like that. It'll be fun to check out those songs live. If so, they're always a blast live. October 23rd and 24th, due in two nights at the First Avenue Main Room. Before that, you heard from Dr. Dog from Philly, Distant Light, Sun and Moon, a brand new track from Danielle Ponder getting us started. 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The Turnblad Mansion turns into a 1920s speakeasy with performances, specialty drinks, and more on this adults-only night, Friday, September 25th. 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And the gig list at thecurrent.org is your nightly concert calendar. It's a great place to find out about cool shows happening around town. Matt Carney playing the State Theater tonight at 8 p.m. And Empire of the Sun down at Mystic Lake Amphitheater at 7:30 in Shakopee. Check the gig list for more. Zach McCormick getting ready to head out of here. Jessica Paxton's going to take over and soundtrack the rest of your afternoon all the way to the weekend, leaving you with some local gospel soul sounds from Leslie Perez. She's playing a big show at Ice House later this month, August 29th. This is Back to My Love, new Minnesota sounds on The Current.

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Great music lives here.

What a great collaboration from Minnesota's own bluegrass greats Trampled by Turtles, along with country legend Leanne Rimes. The story goes that she was actually kind of in semi-retirement, and Trampled by Turtles wrote that song with the desire of having Leanne Rimes sing the lead vocals. They submitted the song to her, had her take a listen, pitched the idea, pitched the collaboration, and she said, yeah, man, let's do it. So came out of semi-retirement to collaborate with a Minnesota band. Very cool song and story. Again, Trampled by Turtles and Leanne Rimes with Out of Time. Jessica with you. Happy Friday afternoon. We made it through another week. The weekend is upon us. It is time to celebrate, and we are going to do just that with lots of great music. On the way this hour, a little dance break from a London-based Afro-funk disco outfit. I've got new music from a band from Madison, Wisconsin. We're going to hear another country legend, and in just a bit, another Minnesota artist, one synonymous with a Pantone color issued on this date back in 2017. Right now, new music from Baby Rose from her new album, Journalism. This is Better.

Canadian greats metric with a song just chock full of so many great innuendos. I'm always up. I'm always down. I'm down when I'm up. I'm up when I'm down. That is Time is a Bomb from the new album Romanticize the Dive. Daniel Caesar before that with a song that is the equivalent of a musical magic carpet ride. That was Who Knows? Elvis Presley with Do the Clam from the 1965 movie Girl Happy. Between the bongos, the hand claps, and the Benny Hill kind of sax on that track, it does not get much better. What a fun Friday afternoon song. And Baby Rose with Better. That is a track from her new album, Journalism, here on The Current. Jessica with you, TGI Fry Baby. 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From the gritty streets of New York to the colorful cafes of Havana, Guys and Dolls is a high-rolling musical classic. Guys and Dolls, tickets and info at chanhassendt.com. You know, like Girl Happy and Do the Clam, Guys and Dolls has some great songs to sing along to as well. I've got a track on the way from a Minnesota artist who is synonymous with a Crayola crayon color and a Pantone color that in fact was announced, released, created in his honor on this date back in 2017. Right now, though, we're going to hear something from another artist who is a master of lyrical innuendos. This is Kacey Musgraves from the new album Middle of Nowhere, an album that she is currently touring and brings to Target Center September 22nd, along with special guest Carter Faith. Details online at thecurrent.org/giglist. Here is Kacey Musgraves with Mexico Honey.

Performance at Target Field. That was Noah Kahan with The Great Divide, the title track of his latest album release. The Vaccines before that with Heartbreak Kid. Prince with 1999, the title of an album released in 1982. We're going to party like it's 1999 on this Friday afternoon. It was on this date in 2017 that Pantone announced a new color, a purple hue, in honor of Prince, named after his famous symbol, love symbol number two. Yeah, that's a Pantone color. You can even paint your house that if you want. And Kacey Musgraves at the top of the set, that was Mexico Honey with a track from her new album, Middle of Nowhere. She, too, coming to town. She'll be at Target Center on September 22nd. I just now thinking of Prince and purple and saying there's a Pantone color reminded me. Totally rando story. I remember back in the day when Prince was just kind of first becoming well known to Twin Cities audiences. He made his television debut on Midnight Special with Wolfman Jack. Anybody out there remember that? Well, shortly after that time, he bought a house in Chanhassen. No, not what ended up being Paisley Park, but just kind of, you know, your average suburban rambler in Chanhassen, moved into the neighborhood and painted the exterior of the house purple. And how do I know this? Because I went to high school in Chaska and had very good friends who lived in Chanhassen, and they were like, some guy in a band moved in down the street and painted his house purple, and he most certainly did. Just sharing a little Minnesota growing up in the western suburbs anecdote with you here on this Friday afternoon. Jessica Paxton hanging out. We get support from the University of Minnesota. Look for maroon and gold and some friendly mascots at the state fair and various county fairs this summer. Building a greater Minnesota together. Search UMN Fairs. The Current presents the Punch Brothers at Mayo Civic Center in Rochester on September 15th, and you have an opportunity to enter to win a pair of tickets to the show and others when you head over to thecurrent.org/giveaways. We're going to keep the dance vibe going, the party vibe going. This is a band based in London, bringing some Afro-punk disco vibes to the Current's airwaves from the new album Chopping Mountain. 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

From Regatta de Blanc, The Police from 1979, It's All Right for You. New music from Pittsburgh band Feeble Little Horse, that was Rewind. We took a walk with Passion Pit, and new music as well from a London band, Abibio Sound Machine, that was Concept of Love from their new album, Chopping Mountain. 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I've got new music right now from Madison, Wisconsin band Slow Pulp. This is Better Man.

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Gang of Youths, the Angel of 8th Avenue, Beach Bunny. Before that, with Clueless, Ray LaMontagne with You Are the Best Thing. And new music from Slow Pulp, that was Better Man from their new release, Melody, here on The Current. Jessica with you. How you doing? How's your day going? Virtual show of hands. Who is excited that the weekend is upon us? I think there's a lot of us. I got both hands up right now. Coming up this hour, we're going to have the answer to last week's musical question that we posed on our socials, which was, what's a song you didn't like at first, but then grew to love? That answer coming up this hour. We're going to hear from some listener responses. I got to say, the answer is a pretty darn good one. I've also got more local music, more new music, and right now, new music from an artist who got her start at the age of 19, most recently composing a song for the soundtrack to the new Apple Original series, which I just started watching last night, called Lucky, starring Anya Taylor-Joy. This is Fiona Apple with Horns of a Bull.

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1: Hey, I'm Bill DeVille. 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I bet he'll be enjoying the Early Bird special. I wonder if they have those in England.
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1: Outlaw Festival is on the road again and heading to Mystic Lake Amphitheater on August 19th. Willie Nelson and the family are bringing friends like the Avett Brothers, Lucas Nelson, Stephen Wilson Jr., and others. We'll give you a preview.
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Yeah, baby. From his debut album, Are You Experienced, released in 1967, Jimi Hendrix, that is Fire. The album, considered one of the greatest in all time, also just establishing an entirely new direction for psychedelic and rock music. Prior, Jimi Hendrix was struggling, trying to make a living as an R&B guitarist. He was a backup guitarist on the R&B circuit, not really making ends meet. Discovered by then Keith Richards' girlfriend, Linda Keith, who saw him play at the Cheetah Club in New York City. Little meetings here and there, some setbacks, two steps forward, one step back, ultimately getting that record deal, the debut album designed to showcase his guitar skills, but honestly, just making Jimi Hendrix a household name. Vince Staples before that with Cotton from his fantastic new album, Cry Baby. Vince Staples and his band recently did one of those Tiny Desk performances that you can find on YouTube. He's got just a great backup band. And in fact, Vince Staples coming to Minneapolis, performing as part of the Mode Photography Festival, September 18, 19, 20 in downtown Minneapolis, a celebration of music, photography, and pop culture. Details online at thecurrent.org/giglist. We also heard the heavy with Feel and new music from Fiona Apple on the Apple Original Series soundtrack to the new show Lucky. That was Fiona Apple with Horns of a Bull. I gotta say, I just started watching that series last night, and I wish I hadn't started so late, because after one episode, I wanted to watch another one, but clock told me it was time to go to bed. 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Tickets and info at mnstatefair.org. Before we get back into the music, and in just a bit, we're going to have an answer to last week's musical question that we posed on our social channels as well. The Current presents Alabama Shakes at Surly Festival Field, August 28th and 29th. They're coming back to town for two nights in support of their new album, and you have a chance to enter to win a pair of tickets to the August 29th show when you head over to thecurrent.org/giveaways. Another artist with a new album coming out is Jim James, frontman of My Morning Jacket, the new album called Wowed Out. Here he is with the lead single. This is Jim James with Come Again.

So very true. All we need is a very good friend. That is the musical equivalent right there from local greats Cloud Cult. Phoebe Bridgers before that with Lost Boys. We heard Moby joined by Gwen Stefani with Southside, and My Morning Jacket frontman Jim James back from the new forthcoming solo album Wowed Out. That was Jim James with Come Again. 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Well, each and every Friday on The Current's socials, Instagram and Facebook, we pose a musical question asking listeners to share what they think. It's an opportunity as well to connect with others. And then we share some of those responses on air the following week. Well, last Friday, we posed the question, what's a song you didn't like at first, but then grew to love? Think about it. Man, I know that's happened to me where I've heard a song and thought, ugh, please. And then suddenly I just can't get enough of it. Well, we heard from lots of you and got some really great comments, like Nicole, who chose Tegan and Sarah's Walking with a Ghost. She says, I found it so annoying when it came out. Couldn't stand it. Now when I hear it on the radio, I sing along and quite enjoy the melody. Hey, Nicole, it happens to the best of us. We also heard from Serena, who picked Lana Del Rey's Blue Jeans. She says, I saw her perform it on SNL, and I was like, what is this trash? But I've grown to appreciate it and enjoy her music. We also heard from Tracy, who said Trains, Drops of Jupiter, saying, once I learned the backstory of the song, I was in a puddle and instantly loved it. The song is about Pat Monahan's mom, who died of cancer. Well, sometimes that's what you need too, just to know the inspiration behind the song, the story behind the song. It totally changes your mind about the song. And that's what last week's musical question was all about, a song you didn't like at first, but then grew to love. And Kevin said, Wet Legs, A Chaise Longue. He said, I thought for sure they'd be a one-hit wonder, but boy, did I misjudge them. And ain't that the case? Here they are from their self-titled debut. It's Wet Leg with Chaise Longue.

All day long, on the chaise long, that is Wet Leg from their self-titled debut album. And, you know, when that album came out, it was a big one. It proved incredibly popular with current listeners. In fact, when we counted down the top 89 songs of 2025, coming in at number one was a Wet Leg song. We love Wet Leg here on The Current. We know our listeners love Wet Leg as well. But that is an absolutely fantastic answer to the question that we asked last week, which is what is a song that you didn't like at first and then grew to love? And we heard from Kevin, who went with that song because he said, I thought for sure they'd be a one-hit wonder. Boy, did I misjudge them. Well, they most certainly have become quite an international sensation. Kevin's choice of a song he didn't love at first but grew to love. Great answer, great responses from our listeners. Now, this morning we posted our musical question that we're going to answer next week at this time. Be sure to comment on our Instagram and or Facebook page. We'll again have some of those responses next week, and we'll spin the song that we choose. Now, what is the question for next week? It's another good one. If you could pick two musical artists to collaborate, who would you choose? Immediately, I think about like the genius collaboration between Robert Plant and Alison Krauss. Well, what other artists out there? If you could pick two to collaborate together, who would you pick? Again, post your answer on The Current's Instagram and Facebook pages, and we're going to share some of those responses next Friday here on The Current. I love these musical questions of the week. Super, super fun. New music right now from the self-titled album from Brennan Weddle, who returns back to town. I think she's going to be at the Amsterdam. Is it the Palace? I will double check. This is Brennan Weddle with Pretty Little Fantasy. Let's crank it.

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Mitch Gander from the new album Over Before You Know It. 10 great tracks, a super fantastic new album that was Freaking Out. Mitch Gander recently performing at a happy hour event in Minneapolis. In fact, we just had a happy hour yesterday in Two Harbors, Minnesota. Mitch Gander returning to the Twin Cities, performing at the Fine Line in support of the new album. I think that's coming up in November. How do you stay on top of upcoming gigs? By heading over to thecurrent.org/giglist. We heard Wolf Alice before that with Bloom Baby Bloom, and another artist at the top of the set who I thought was coming to town this fall, but no, had I paid better attention to the gig list, I would have realized she played the State Theater in April. But she's got some Minnesota roots. Brendan Weddle, raised in Minnesota, now based in Nashville. In fact, there's a fun interview with Brendan Weddle online. She says, I'm from Minnesota. I began playing music around the age of 10, first violin, then guitar, then singing and guitar combined. One time I got to play at the Minnesota State Fair grandstand. Yeehaw! Well, the State Fair coming up as well, and you want to stay on top of what is going to be happening live music-wise, whether it's at the grandstand, on the free stages, at the Currents booth, Minnesota Public Radio's booth as well. We've got a lot of programming taking place at the fair, including some free live performances. Details online at thecurrent.org/statefair. 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

From his 2008 self-titled release, that is iconic American rapper Nas, considered one of the best lyricists in the genre. That was You Can't Stop Us Now. And before that, Nashville indie rockers In Color, that was Headlights, their new single here on The Current. Jessica, with you, how you doing? How's your day going? I got a special little something for you right now. It's called The Song of the Day. What's That You Say? 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And when you subscribe to The Current, you can also take advantage of a complimentary download of the song as well. What's something free in this day and age? Yeah, that's right, gang. Song of the day, Monday through Friday. Check it out. Subscribe to thecurrent.org. And today's song of the day also spotlights the local music scene, because our featured artist is Porchlight, who are also going to be headlining the First Avenue Main Room Saturday, November 21st. Our song of the day right now from Porchlight. This is their new single, Under, on The Current.

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That is The Strokes from the new album Reality Awaits, the recently released new seventh album by the band, once again working with producer extraordinaire Rick Rubin. Guitarist Albert Hammond Jr. of the band saying that it's his favorite album they've ever done, saying, "I can't express how beautiful it is. I listen to the whole thing and want to start from the beginning again. It grows and grows and becomes intoxicatingly good." All right, then. Justice before that, joined by Tame Impala, that was One Night, All Night. We heard Mitski with Where's My Phone? Not really about losing one's phone, but a commentary on the fact that we seem to, like, are so connected to it. Like, it's either in your back pocket or in your hand or with you at all time. And at the top of the set, the local sounds of Porchlight, that's their new single Under, that also happens to be our song of the day. And that means that you can enjoy a complimentary download of the song when you head over to thecurrent.org. Porchlight with Under, new music, our song of the day, and they are headlining First Avenue Saturday, November 21st. 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Again, it's all at thecurrent.org. Right now, new music from Blondshell. This is the new single, Heart Has to Work So Hard. It's on The Current.

Canadian sisters, Tegan and Sarah. That is Yellow from their Crybaby release. Holly Humberstone before that with Beauty Pageant from The Pleasure Principle. For all you out there, maybe behind the wheel of a automobile, Gary Newman with Cars and Blondshell, the indie rock project of LA-based singer-songwriter Sabrina Teitelbaum. That was the new single, Heart Has to Work So Hard. Jessica with you. Happy Friday. Hope you got some big plans for the weekend, or maybe you're just going to kick back, chill out, and stay tuned to The Current. That's a good idea as well. I hope we can provide the soundtrack to whatever you might be up to this weekend. 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This quick-witted comedy finds two divorcees honeymooning with new spouses, causing insults and romantic sparks to fly through August 23rd. Information and tickets at guthrietheater.org. The Current presents Brandon Flowers of the Killers when he comes to town, performing in support of his new

Supersize, that is the debut single from the newly formed supergroup Megasound, comprised of members of Minnesota's own Bad Bad Hats and Party Nails. They are also the local show's Artist of the Month. Megasound recently here at The Current being interviewed by Diane, host of the local show. You can find that interview. They talk about the inspiration behind that new debut single, Supersize. Details online at thecurrent.org, the interview at thecurrent.org. You can also remember to tune in for the local show Sundays from 7 to 9, nothing but local music here on The Current. Also, tonight, Megasound headlining the Turf Club in St. Paul. Haley Williams before that with Kill Me. We heard Spoon with I Summon You. And Wyclef Jean joined by Rhapsody. That was 1994. Boom Bap. Here on The Current. 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I mentioned Megasound at the Turf Club tonight. 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I've got Jesse Wells right now with the title track from his powerful new album, Masks Off. It's on The Current.

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0: never get back what I lost, yeah. I'll never get back what I lost, yeah. I'll never get back what I lost, yeah.
1: I love the percussive element of that song. It's just so simple with the bells and, you know, kind of like the patty cake sort of sound. Beautiful vocals. Hyam Sisters with Lost Track. We heard Chumbawamba. Remember them? That was a fun track. It was also not the radio edit, no, the extended version of their big hit single, Tub Thumping, also the title track of their 1997 release. That seemed like a fun track to spin on the heels of the title track of Jesse Wells's new album, Masks Off. Both Jesse Wells and Chumbawamba, artists using their musical platform to speak out again against injustices in the world. Great three-song set here on The Current, if I do say so myself, and I guess I just did, didn't I? Jessica with you, gang. It is after five. You know what that means. The evening is here, Friday Eve, the weekend, a call for celebration. Now, honestly, it's always a call for celebration when you get to hang out and share all this great music together, but particularly so for those of us who work the Monday through Friday shift, knowing that, you know, in just a little bit of time, we're going to have some time off. And by time off, I mean tackling that to-do list, like cleaning and laundry and yard work and grocery store stuff. I know we're all mighty, mighty busy, but we've got this great music on The Current to provide the soundtrack, making everything just that much better. And hey, maybe if we're lucky, we'll have some time to chillax this weekend as well. But do please take The Current with you. 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We're also going to hear some more local music. I've got a throwback track taking us back to the 80s right now, new music from Leon Bridges. Again, an album with a title that feels like musical balm for the times. The album title, Happiness Anytime. This is Leon Bridges with Light the Way.

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0: From the new album, Lordy, that is Hound Mouth with a Tiger Blood. Waterboys, before that, with Fisherman's Blues, the title track of the album the band released in 1988. Mike Scott and a collective of Scottish, Irish, English, and Welsh band members blending that Scottish and Irish traditional folk into their sound. Robin, a Swedish artist with Dopamine from her new album Sexistential, and at the top of the set, Leon Bridges with a super upbeat new track called Light the Way that is found on his new album Happiness Anytime. Great four-song set here on The Current. Jessica, with you, we get support from the Minnesota Renaissance Festival. New this year, the festival presents a renewal of the crown along with armored jousting and turkey legs. The festival is open weekends, August 22nd through October 4th. More at mnrenfest.com. Before we get back into the music, speaking of British artists, a artist hailing from Liverpool is coming to the 7th Street Entry presented by The Current September 24th. I am talking about MT Jones, an artist with a great kind of blue-eyed soul throwback sound, coming across the pond to perform September 24th at the 7th Street Entry, and you have a chance to enter to win a pair of tickets to the show and others when you head over to thecurrent.org/giveaways. Again, MT Jones, presented by The Current, Thursday, September 24th at the 7th Street Entry. Right now, new music from Kiwi Junior. The new album is called Blowing Up, and that's exactly what they're doing on The Current.
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never have nothing good.

Robert Glasper, joined by Yubba, which is Abby in reverse, the nickname of that incredible vocalist, over the name of the song from Robert Glasper's new release, Keys to the City, Volume 1. Jack White before that with Neighbors Blues, one of the tracks from the new album Frozen Charlotte. He's coming to town in support of the new album, headlining the Armory November 8th. Details at thecurrent.org/giglist. Fits in the Tantrums in the set with Don't Gotta Work It Out, and Kiwi Jr. with Blowing Up, and that is exactly what they are doing. Not only the title track of the new album, but getting a whole lot of buzz. Great new track. 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Saturday, October 24th, performing the music of prog rockers King Crimson. Info and tickets at mysticlake.com. We're going to shine a spotlight on the local music scene right now. Bunny Blood from the new EP, Big House, This Is Wrong Things.

The Rolling Stones, a little heartbreaker on this Friday Eve. That is a track from their 1973 release, Goat's Head Soup. Thank you very kindly. I will wait for the main course. Devin Gilfillian before that with Black Dog Rabbit Hole. Dave Stewart, Annie Lennox, Eurythmics, Here Comes the Rain Again. We got rain in the forecast this weekend. And Bunny Blood, spotlighting the local band from their new EP, Big House. That was Bunny Blood with Wrong Things here on The Current. 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Speaking of the gig list, we're going to take a look at that in just a bit. Right now, something new from Beba Doobie as the sun starts to set on this Friday evening. From the new album Pylon, this is Sun Has Set.

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0: Florence and the Machine here on The Current. That is Delilah. We also heard The Magic Numbers with Love Me Like You and new music from Biba Doobie from the album Pylon. That was Sun Has Set. It's Friday Eve. The weekend is upon us and it is time for the gig list.
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0: Man, we are so lucky to have a resource like the Gig List because we live in an area that we are so lucky that there is always so much live music to take in on the regular. 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Tonight, on this Friday, August 14th, Summer Horn Fest featuring Clean Plate Club, Booster Pack, Fuchsia, and Lala, and the Gents. They are at the Hook and Ladder in Minneapolis. Also, outdoors at Allianz Field in St. Paul, it's an AM Gold Yacht Rock event featuring hit songs from the late 70s through the mid 80s. Empire of the Sun with Polo and Pan and Midnight Generation tonight at Mystic Lake Amphitheater in Shakopee. Candy Soul is at Ice House. Matt Carney with Jake Scott at the State Theater. Mega Sound with Agnes Uncaged. Two incredible local bands. They are headlining the Turf Club in St. Paul. Brady Gray with Charlie Bruber. More great local music. That is at Astor Cafe in Minneapolis. Gimme Gimme Disco at the Fine Line. Jackie Blue has an EP release show with Oscar Odd at the 7th Street Entry. Also tonight at the White Squirrel Bar, Susie plays guitar with Blue Red Roses and Rachel Melby. Night Audit with Wolf Baby Cup and Be Wary at the 331 Club. And Late Night Lounge tonight with a DJ set by Talia Knight. That is at 10:30 tonight at Berlin in Minneapolis. Again, details about all these shows and what's happening all weekend long, in addition to tonight, online at thecurrent.org/giglist. I gotta say, I am particularly excited to spin my gig list pick for the evening. It was hard for me to pick which band of the two that are coming to the Mystic Lake Amphitheater in Shakopee on Sunday, August 16th, bringing their Double Trouble, Double Vision tour. Get it? That's a hint right there. Double Trouble, Double Vision. I'm talking about none other than Lynyrd Skynyrd and Foreigner. Are you kidding me? Together, both bands at Mystic Lake Amphitheater this Sunday, August 16th. And I flipped a coin and we ended up with this one right here from 1973. Let's just bring on the classic Southern Fried Rock. It's Lynyrd Skynyrd with Gimme Three Steps.

Thursday afternoon, make sure you're at the current happy hour and prepared to have your face melted by girl tones. We'll be at Surly Brewing from 4 to 7 with Zach McCormick providing your patio soundtrack before the sister duo Shreds at 6. Girl Tones have staked their claim as one of the most exciting new acts to see live, and this is your chance to discover a new band on the rise. The Currents Happy Hours are free and open to everyone. 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

The Mountain Goats, Charlie Sheen reaches out to the feds from the new album Days. Before that, happy birthday to legendary Minnesota musician Slim Dunlap, born on this date in 1951 in Plainview, Minnesota. He was referred to as the replacement, joining the Replacements after the departure of guitarist Bob Stinson. Slim Dunlap helping to create the band's critically acclaimed albums like Please to Meet Me and Don't Tell a Soul, also continuing on with a successful solo career. In fact, that track we heard, Times Like This, the title track of his second solo album, released in 1996, counted among its fans musicians like Steve Earle and Bruce Springsteen. Slim Dunlap, a much-loved, critically acclaimed musician. In 2012, he suffered a devastating stroke that severely impacted his ability to perform and to communicate. Over the years, many friends and family organizing different benefit albums and events. Slim Dunlap passed away in Minneapolis in December 2024. Paying homage to the late, great Slim Dunlap here on The Current. And at the top of that three-song set, my gig list pick for the evening, coming to the Mystic Lake Amphitheater in Shakopee this Sunday, August 16th, bringing the Double Trouble, Double Vision Tour, Lynyrd Skynyrd and Foreigner. What a double bill. That was Gimme Three Steps, a great bit of Southern Fried Rockage. 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The Current presents Brandon Flowers at the Palace Theater on September 15th, coming to town in support of his all-country album, Thrasher. 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Billy Strings has a new album as well, inspired by the death of his mother, who passed away about a year ago from a drug overdose. Billy Strings being very honest, not only about his family history, his upbringing, his relationship with his mother, and her ongoing struggles with drug addiction. This is Billy Strings with Burn the Other End.

All right, the Beatles, Revolution, here on The Current. Muse before that with Be With You. And Billy Strings from the new album So Much For Goodbyes, an album inspired by the unexpected death of his mother, who passed away from a meth overdose in June of 2025. That was Burn the Other End from Billy Strings here on The Current. 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Mac Wilson coming in the door in just a bit. He's got a great playlist for you on this Friday eve. Right now, new music from Beck, joined by Sierra Farrell. This is Ride Lonesome.

Grammy-nominated artist Steve Lacy with The Feeling from his new album, Oh Yeah. The New Yorker recently had a great profile of the artist, calling the new album a gorgeous, deeply humane record. A beautiful new track from Steve Lacy here on The Current. We also heard Beck, joined by Sierra Farrell. That was a new version of Ride Lonesome. Beck coming to the Orpheum Theater in Minneapolis October 8th. Sierra Farrell coming to the Minnesota State Fair Grandstand for The Current's Music on a Stick August 30th. 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